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7: A better life with Dr. Sanjay Gupta.
8: Have you ever noticed that you mostly breathe through one nostril at a time? Even when you're not sick, even when your allergies aren't bothering you. The body actually switches the dominant nostril as frequently as every 2 hours while we're awake. That's according to Adam Taylor, an anatomy professor at Lancaster University in the UK. This alternating cycle is automatic. It's regulated subconsciously by the hypothalamus and the brain, he said. Your body does this to give each nostril a chance to rest and repair so they don't get too dried out, which could make it easier for pathogens and inflammation to cause damage. Now, Taylor also said, studies suggest the left nostril may be more dominant, and when the right nostril is dominant, the body is in a more alert or even stressed state. Who knew? Pretty fascinating stuff. I'm Dr. Sanjay Gupta, helping you live a better life.
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26: Well, after a very stormy start to the weekend, especially Friday and Saturday, we've dried out as of Sunday evening. We have a couple of nice dry days coming up through midweek before rain chances return on Thursday. I'm News Channel 3 weather expert Max Claypool.
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28: There's no better way to spend your precious time than hanging and banging with me in the House of Hair. The House of Hair is engineered by Metal Mick McCabe, produced by Dwight Coleman, and the exec in charge is Pam Edwards. This is Dee Snider, and I get to do it all over next time when we meet again for some old school rocking on the house. I'll see you in 7, same time, same place. And do tell everyone within shouting distance, if it ain't metal, it's crap!

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3: A better life with Dr. Sanjay Gupta.
4: We all know how important it is to stay active as we age, especially as we get older. But I've come to realize that for as good as people are about getting their cardio in, a lot of older folks really don't seem to be doing the recommended amount of strength training or even understand why it's so important. It helps you stay functional and therefore independent for as long as possible. Certified strength and conditioning specialist Dana Santis says a great place to start is not with dumbbells or barbells, but with your body weight, which allows you to build strength while also learning how your body moves and where your limitations exist. It also reduces the risk of overwhelming your connective tissue, which adapts more slowly than muscles as we get older. Once you're comfortable, you can dial up that intensity, but do it slowly, do it carefully. I'm Dr. Sanjay Gupta, helping you live a better life.
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8: Staying active every day will go a long way towards helping you live a happy, healthy, and pain-free life. 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

0: 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Woo-hoo! 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
0: Years, a whole lot of history, and one loud, unapologetic soundtrack. 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So this year, as the country hits the big 250, we're celebrating the spirit, the grit, and the volume that made it all possible. Turn it up, Memphis. 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Hey!

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0: Have you ever heard of chess boxing?
1: No.
0: It is where it is what the name implies. You alternate between boxing and chess.
1: Oh, okay. Instead of hitting the timer, you hit each other?
0: I guess. You box for a round. When time is up, take your gloves off, hit the chessboard, and you have a certain amount of time to play a game. And then when that game is over, you go back into the boxing match, beat the hell out of each other. Then when that game's over, you come back to the chessboard and play another chess match. It goes for 11 rounds, six boxing rounds, and 5 chess rounds.
1: Okay. Next time you're going to tell me there's like cross, like skiing, and then rifle shooting. Cross-country skiing and then rifle shooting. Yeah, okay. Oh. Like, that's going to ever happen.
0: You're making stuff up, Corey. Just making stuff up.
1: What? This is the stupidest thing I've... Okay, look. The only reason I say this, too, is stereotypically, a boxer isn't really good at chess.
0: And a chess player...
1: isn't good at boxing.
0: Not a boxer.
1: Right.
0: But this combines the best of both worlds. So if you're not a very good boxer, you got the chance to win at chess.
1: Next thing you're going to tell me that ESPN's going to have a game on called Tag.
0: That extreme tag is just dumb.
1: It's dumb, but I watched it for days during COVID.
0: You can't help but watch it. Once you start, you get stuck. Watching them jump over stuff and under stuff and through and running around. What are you, 5?
1: Grown men playing tag on ESPN. Yeah, I'm in. Okay, so boxing and chess. I don't know that I can watch chess, though.
0: Yeah, watching chess.
1: People watch poker, though.
0: Yeah, I know.
1: What's the difference?
0: Right.
1: You don't even know what's in their hands.
0: Sometimes you'll see the little camera.
1: Oh, and it tells you?
0: You'll have the little in-screen thing that shows their hand. But I don't know that most players would probably care for that. So you win if you get a knockout, a checkmate, or time is forfeited on the chess clock, or a resignation in either discipline.
1: Y'all, this just sounds like people that are bored. Like, okay, maybe in our backyard. Like, come on, how many times did you sit there as a kid and go, all right, here's what we're going to do. Then you got to run around this thing, right. And then you got it right.
0: Got to climb the tree, jump to the other tree,
1: yeah.
0: Get on the roof of the shed, slide off onto that dirt pile. First one there wins.
1: No one's coming up with boxing and chess.
0: New York City, a boxing club is doing it, and they're charging people $40 a pop to compete.
1: Chess boxing is a hybrid sport that tests both physical combat and mental strategy. Y'all, now if you want to see... they're in their... have you seen the pictures?
0: I have. They are in workout regalia, like they're going to go to a box, like they're about to box.
1: They even have their earphone things
0: got
1: on.
0: Got the headgear on. Got their hands all taped up. Playing chess.
1: Playing chess. Dude, what is happening?
0: The boredom is real, Danny. The boredom is real.
1: I mean, there's a whole video on this. Yeah. Like, there people are chess boxing. Y'all, they're in the middle of the ring. This guy's, his title is world champion chess boxer.
0: Of course, he's the only one doing
1: Matt
0: it.
1: Matt Thomas.
0: Good old Matt Thomas.
1: Oh, my God, y'all.
0: Google this, please.
1: Please Google this, because this is next to hobby horse competition.
0: But a little lower than mermaid.
1: Yes.
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17: Recent survey conducted by Common Sense Media found one-third of teenagers prefer AI companions over humans for serious conversations. There's a term for that: social offloading. And experts we talked to warned that this habit could be stunting emotional growth, leaving an already isolated generation who came of age during the pandemic even less prepared for the messiness of human interaction. Sure, AI can help you polish whatever it is you're looking to say, but that's not very human, right? It's the messiness that makes our interactions with each other so real. It's also what makes them so validating, help us to develop our confidence, our voice, our deep bonds with each other. Psychiatrists we talked to encouraged turning to family or friends when you're struggling to express yourself. They are keen to help. I'm Dr. Sanjay Gupta, helping you live a better life.
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0: sexting is a trending hashtag on the social media. And it might be something you've heard of, Danny.
1: What is it?
0: Tan maxing.
1: Tan maxing.
0: Mm-hmm. The young tanfluencers who use the Track UV Index Windows apps and document their sun exposure and even take tanning pills. I didn't even know tanning pills were a thing.
1: Well, I didn't know that existed either.
0: But apparently they are. One creator captioned a video, "A little burn goes a long way. Hashtag sun maxing. Hashtag tan maxing." Another one said she doesn't feel like it's a successful tan if she doesn't smell her skin burning.
1: Hmm.
0: I've never smelt skin burning. If I smell flesh burning, I'm willing to think that the tan is overdone at that point.
1: Yeah, that's pretty bad.
0: You're just barbecuing at that point.
1: I mean, you smell when you get out of a tanning bed.
0: I mean, you smell like the lotion, right?
1: Mm-mm. I don't put lotion on. What do you nobody uses lotion anymore.
0: What do you smell
1: you're
0: like?
1: So, you're so 1995. I'm just kidding. You know, like when we used to go in there for 30 minutes.
0: Right.
1: They don't even make them that long.
0: They were putting, what was that? They were putting, the other day, my daughter and wife and granddaughter went to the pool. And what was it my wife used? It was, like sun enhancer lotion. But it was more like, it was like baby oil, basically.
1: Right.
0: Like, I remember girls getting that, remember when butter came in a bottle and you could squeeze the butter? Mm-hmm. They would put butter on themselves.
1: That's what my kids, they do the, I've got spray olive oil.
0: Uh-huh.
1: They spray it on them.
0: Wow, olive oil, huh?
1: Mm-hmm.
0: Rotisserie daughters.
1: Yeah, just sit out there baking in the sun. I'm like, hey,
0: are they
1: part
0: tan?
1: Of life.
0: Are they tan?
1: Oh, my God. Thing one is ridiculous.
0: Avery always walks up to me and puts her arm out because I'm much younger than Dad. Because I don't even have to try. I go out and mow the yard and come back with a bronze finish. You know what I mean?
1: Right. Yep. And, yeah, that I've always tanned really easily, too. But, I mean, she comes down every day, the highest, whenever the highest UV is.
0: I love that they track it at 10 years old.
1: Oh, I know.
0: 13 years old.
1: We didn't have a UV tracker.
0: Well, yeah, we did. There's the sun.
1: Well, yeah.

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1: 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Also 40 East between Chelsea and the 101 connector. Slow traffic, construction delays, North Memphis. I'm Michael Higgins with your total traffic.

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1: 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Just play the game one way. You hit a ball in the gap, run. Boom, coming in hot.
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1: Have you ever had kidney stones?
2: I have not.
1: Me neither.
2: Knock on wood, son. Knock on wood.
1: Well, they are very painful from what we hear, right?
2: Yes.
1: So a buddy of mine could not pass his kidney stones. So he had to go into the doctor.
2: Mm-hmm.
1: And they put this pulsating thing in your pee hole. Like a... Yeah. To break them up. Oh, that doesn't work. So then they have to go in there with like tiny tweezers.
2: Oh, no.
1: And pull
2: it. Oh, no. No.
1: That didn't work.
2: Oh, my God. Nothing works. What is going on with this poor fella? Oh, my God. I feel bad for him.
1: Corey, I haven't even gotten to the bad part. For the last... 5 days.
2: Poor guy.
1: They had to put a stent in his pee hole.
2: Mm.
1: All the way up through to his bladder and attach it there.
2: Wow.
1: And have a fishing line come out his pee hole, taped to the top of his manhood.
2: Uh-huh.
1: Taped.
2: Yeah.
1: And he's supposed to pull it out by himself today.
2: I mean, what do you do? Tie it to a door and slam the door?
1: I don't know.
2: Like, you tie it to a Nerf bullet and shoot the Nerf gun? Like, what? I'm
1: I don't have that part, and I was about to throw up. I said to his wife, I said, I'm not trying to, you know, TMI here, but, like, does it give him a, like, constant boner? Like, is it, I'm just thinking of a stent.
2: Right.
1: You know, and she said, no. But he did say, please don't do anything attractive the next few days.
2: Right.
1: I don't want to get one.
2: Right.
1: But no one thought about morning wood.
2: Nobody.
1: He woke up with morning wood and was in excruciating pain.
2: Oh.
1: Screaming.
2: Oh, wow. Honey, I'm going to tie this fishing line to the back of the car. I want you to step on the gas. Burst. Just peel out.
1: Can you...
2: So, oh, my gosh.
1: So you got to think, if you got that attached to your bladder, if you've ever had a urinary tract infection or whatever, like, and you feel like you have to pee all the time.
2: Yeah.
1: That, I mean, that's what he feels like.
2: Oh, this poor fella. Wow, this is quite possibly the worst story I've ever heard.
1: I know. So.
2: Like, I want to go give him a hug.
1: He's supposed to pull that out today. And I'm curious to know if it happens or will he have to go into the doctor and make him pull it out?
2: I mean, I don't know if I could do it.
1: I don't think I could do it.
2: I don't know if I could do it. Like, I mean, because you can't just yank. You got to, you can't just yank it. You got to pull it a little bit at a time. It seems like you'd pull it, deal with it as much as you could, and then you'd have to take a break. You'd have to take a break and smoke the fattest joint you could find.
1: I mean, I can't. When I don't have that part, and I just like crumbled.
2: Usually I'm against hard drugs. But I don't know, this might be an exception.
1: B-Man Robert says on our Rick's Powder Cutting text line, hey guys, I've had 14 kidney stones.
2: 14.
1: The last one, they had to blast it. They put the stent in me. I called my doctor about 3 days later and told him this thing is driving me crazy. He said, you can come in and I can pull it out or you can pull it out. So I sat on the toilet and he told me to start pulling and don't stop. Don't stop pulling. It's about 2 feet long, and I'm not talking about my wiener.
2: Oh.
1: After I got it out, I had a bladder spasm. By the time I got to the hospital, I had passed out in the ambulance, thought I was going to die.
2: No,
1: so this is good news. Great news. This is really going to go well for my buddy today.
2: Wow. Holy smokes.
1: I didn't know they did this.
2: I didn't either. I thought they did like the one, who was it said they had to blast them? I thought they did that. I thought they went in with like a laser.
1: Laser.
2: And just said zap, zap, zap, zap, zap. I didn't know that they tied fishing line to it.
1: Yeah, they started, now that you say that, that was the first thing they went in to do was the lasers.
2: And that didn't work? Well, this guy has got the... worst kidney stones ever, the most stubborn.
1: Bobby Mullen says, what bait does he use to catch his kidney stone? A kidney bean.
2: wow, Chuck, we had a guy at work that had the same thing. He said the doctor didn't give him a heads up and yanked it out. He said it's the worst pain he ever endured. We called him Pull Start for the longest. Oh, Pull Start.
1: It's funny. It's like once you buy a red car, you see them everywhere. Apparently, this happens more often than we thought.
2: But still, the most pain. Dude.
1: No, I'm not doing it. I don't want to think about it. Mm-mm.
2: And your poor buddy has no choice. Hey, he don't get to not think about it.
1: Ah.
2: He's going through it this morning.
1: He probably don't want to wake up.
2: Would you?
1: No!
2: Ever again.

0: I just wanted to tell you guys how much I love that y'all are live and local.
1: Well, thank you very much.
0: This is Stephanie from Memphis. 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
2: Danny's poor buddy's got a kidney stone that apparently he has to yank out himself with a fishing line.
3: Mm-hmm. Ooh. Well, yank the stent out.
2: The, oh.
3: What?
2: Oh, I thought you were talking about he had to yank the kidney stones out. I thought that was, I didn't even think about how the stent would come out.
3: Yeah, it's when it's attached to the fishing line.
2: Oh my gosh. This poor guy, I want to send him flowers. Like, what can I do to help, man? Like, I, wow. 901-203-9898. Good morning.
4: Hi, this is Beth. And hey, I just wanted to tell you my brother-in-law's story. So he had two rocks that just would not bust up. So they put that line in him, and it's more like a tampon spring coming out of his pee-pee. And he said, too, he thought Jesus was calling him on.
2: Mm. Mm. I can hear the trumpets on high.
4: But it worked out. It took the stones out. So y'all have a good day. Wow. Tell a story.
2: Thank you, Beth. Have a great day. Everything's fine over here.
3: Yeah, don't mind me. I'll be in the bathroom screaming bloody murder.
2: Man, bloody murder. From the Rick's Powder Coating text line, I've had a few of them. They're extremely painful, but my old school doctor said I should get my wife to give me some relief, and that would help. Okay, I guess she's helping out. Doesn't seem like, you know, the time for loving.
3: Not at all. Not at all. To think you have that stuck up to your bladder. Mm. And then you get to pull it out. Put me down.
2: Yeah, just go on and do it. Go on and put me to sleep.
3: Yeah.
2: And I don't mean the good kind. Hey, good morning.
5: If you're having kidney stones, go get your parathyroid checked. Got one removed. I haven't had kidney stones in 10 years.
2: Really? Your parathyroid?
5: Yes. Overactive parathyroid. They make too much calcium.
2: Too much calcium will cause kidney stones.
3: That's what they are, just... stones of calcium.
2: Calcium deposits. Mm-hmm. Good thing I drink more water than milk these days, right?
3: I guess.
2: I mean, just drinking milk?
3: I don't think so. I mean, I don't know, because I'm low on calcium, so I have to take calcium.
2: Right.
3: Us ladies will get osteoporosis.
2: If you don't take, if you don't have enough calcium?
3: Yeah.
2: So, yeah, okay. Kidney stones, not a happy thing.
3: No, I knew that they were painful when you passed yourself. I mean, I've had ex-boyfriends on the floor just in the fetal position screaming. But I've never heard of anyone having to stick something in their pee hole and then pull it out themselves days later. What is it doing in there?
2: I guess it's just making it big enough for the stones to pass. And then once they pass, you got to pull the thing out. I mean, it makes sense.
3: No, the stones haven't come out. That's what I'm saying. I don't know what how it all works.
2: I don't either, and I hope I never have to figure it out myself.
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9: I'm Todd Demers with your WREG News Channel 3 headlines. A one-year-old boy dead, a woman in critical condition. That after an officer-involved shooting in Senatobia, Mississippi. Investigators say it happened Sunday afternoon in the parking lot of a Walmart on U.S. 51. The Mississippi Bureau of Investigation says officers were responding to a shoplifting call when a confrontation with a vehicle led to those shots being fired. For breaking news anytime, head to our website. 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
10: From
1: the Mitch Wright Plumbing, Heating, and Air Traffic Desk.
10: TDOT crews are grabbing the last of the barrels, opening up the interstate here, 240 eastbound between Getwell and the Quince Overpass. So watch out for the crews that are rolling backwards and picking those up and getting them out of the way. Traffic is still pretty slow through here. You have injury crashes going on for us in Macon and Berry Hill. Also, American Way just on the east side of Getwell and down south on Germantown, south of Shelby Drive. I'm Whitty Hayes with your total traffic.
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9: Here's your forecast from News Channel 3. Clear, comfortably cool this morning, sunny and mild this afternoon. Low 80s, north winds. And tonight, partly cloudy with overnight lows in the lower 60s. I'm News Channel 3 weather expert Todd Demers.
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21: We're just going to call somebody up at random.
3: And see if we can keep them on the phone for 10 ridiculous survey questions, and they cannot hear me.
22: Hello?
2: Good morning, sir. My name is Corey. I'm with the United States Senseless Bureau. We're doing nationwide consumer surveys this year. And I'm calling to ask you to participate in a 10-question anonymous consumer survey. This is not a sales call.
22: Sir? You just call me sir?
2: Oh,
22: how would you like if I called you ma'am?
2: Oh, did I? I apologize. It must be force of habit. I don't have names or anything. I just have phone numbers, so I apologize if I said that.
22: Okay, go ahead. What is this for?
2: It's mainly for statistical purposes. Thank you so very much. Do you use smart home technology?
22: Yes.
2: Yes. And what is your relationship with grasshoppers?
22: What?
2: What is your relationship with grasshoppers?
22: What do you mean, what's my relationship with grasshoppers?
2: Do you have a relationship?
22: What do you, who has a relationship with a grasshopper?
2: Okay, so know them.
3: I haven't seen one in a while.
2: How often do you pick your nose?
3: Every day.
22: What?
2: How often do you?
22: I'm not answering that one. I'm not answering that.
2: Okay. If the bar was set too high, would you use a ladder to reach the liquor?
22: No. Sorry. No.
2: And do you agree cheese goes to the gym to get shredded?
22: All right. That one's just stupid.
2: So you don't agree? All right. Have you ever asked your hairdresser what they do for work?
22: No.
2: No? All right. And does taking a shower to remove makeup seem like less work than washing your face in the sink?
22: Okay, that one I actually have to agree with, yes.
2: Okay.
22: No, mm-hmm. Yes.
2: All right. At a restaurant, how often do you gag at other people's order?
22: Yeah, a lot, yep.
2: All right. And in your opinion, how violent is the fight or flight response of a flightless bird?
22: I don't know. It's about as violent as I'm going to be if this call doesn't end soon.
2: Okay. And just one more question, sir. Do you believe oral and rectal thermometers taste different?
22: I'm not, sir. Okay. Hanging up now.
3: So I know you love to drink beer, but you hate ladders.
2: Right.
3: So if the bar was set too high, would you use a ladder?
2: I'd be given no choice at that point.
0: Got an idea for a senseless survey question?
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1: It is Father's Day week. I'm going to be wearing a different Father's Day shirt every day this week.
2: All right. So your shirt today says, proud father of a few dumbass kids. Okay.
1: And I'll be wearing homemade shirts and all kinds of stuff this week. Just to get building up for Father's Day.
2: It's a big day in your house, huh?
1: Yeah, it's a big day for me. I don't know if anybody else cares as much as I do, but, you know.
2: What do y'all do for Father's Day?
1: Not a lot. I usually get my favorite breakfast that I can only have once a year because there's so much sugar in it. Bananas Foster French toast.
2: Okay.
1: My wife makes that for me, and then the kids do whatever they want to do. I mean, I'm not. And then it's just really normal. Other than that, a normal Sunday.
2: I know, right?
1: I'll probably end up grilling for everybody, you know, dad stuff. And to celebrate, we're gonna celebrate our forefathers this week. And that means four F-O-U-R. We have taken some of our forefathers, changed the name a little bit to try to relate to your dad.
2: Yes. If your dad likes movies, we've got George Watchington.
1: George Watchington.
2: Yeah.
1: I love that. And now we're going to give away Malco movie passes when you call in and tell us about your dad loving movies.
2: Yep. You'll get a 4-pack of family movie passes. Take your dad. And then you don't even have to buy him anything for Father's Day. You just show up and go, look, you're George Watchington.
1: So we're going to see a movie.
2: Yep. 901-203-9898. Why does your dad deserve the George Watchington Prize for this forefathers on 98.1 The Max?
1: I think it's going to be a great Father's Day week, Danny. Morning Wood is coming up next. We'll give you three headlines. You pick the real one, you'll get the wood.

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1: We got three headlines. Two are fake. One is real. You give us the real headline, and you have got Morning Wood.
2: Would the world's only flute-playing zebra die at 86 years old?
1: He must have gone to band camp.
2: Do zebras? I didn't even know zebras live that long.
1: Would an Alabama HOA vote to kill hundreds of federally protected geese?
2: Quite possibly the most Alabama thing that ever Alabama.
1: They're pretty annoying.
2: Or would a man get sued after selling a gopher detector online that's just a button that says, here, gopher, gopher.
3: Here, gopher, gopher.
1: Why are you going to sue somebody?
2: 901-203-9898. Which Morning Wood headline is the real headline?
0: It's a special year for America. Woo-hoo! So 98.1 The Max is making your Father's Day part of the celebration, too.
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11: Overnight road work now finally wrapped up on the south leg of 240 and everything back to speed limit here heading eastbound. We've got delays going on getting into the construction zone right now up on 40 westbound and making your way on in towards Hollywood. Again, that's slow delays through here. This little stretch has kind of got you down to one lane right over Hollywood. So that's adding to the delays overall. I'm Wendy Hayes with your total traffic.
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18: Here's your forecast from News Channel 3. Clear, comfortably cool this morning, sunny and mild this afternoon. Low 80s, north winds. And tonight, partly cloudy with overnight lows in the lower 60s. I'm News Channel 3 weather expert Todd Demers.
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1: We got three headlines. Two are fake. One is real. Give us the real headline, and you've got Morning Wood.
2: Would the world's only flute-playing zebra die at 86?
1: Would an Alabama HOA vote to kill hundreds of federally protected geese?
2: Or would a man get sued after selling a gopher detector online that's just a button that says, "Here, gopher, gopher"? Good morning. What's your answer?
20: The answer to the question is the geese.
2: Would an Alabama HOA vote to kill hundreds of federally protected geese?
1: That what? Is correct.
2: Yeah. Yeah, you're right. You're dead on, brother. Who is this?
20: By the way, I'm Jeff.
1: Hey, Jeff.
2: How's it going, buddy?
21: My name's Jeff.
20: Pretty good, yeah.
2: Right on. Well, congratulations. You want a pat on the back that must be self-administered and Morning Wood.
20: Thank you.
2: Madison, Alabama, the Edgewaters Homeowner Association voted this week to euthanize hundreds of Canadian geese living near Lady Ann Lake in the neighborhood.

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1: I mean, they're annoying. They ruin ponds. They ruin grass. They ruin traffic.
2: Oh, geese are a pain in the ass. There's no doubt about that. Mm-hmm. None whatsoever. But I don't know that going out there with a shotgun and just blowing them away is the right answer. Especially if they're just going to come back.
1: I mean, deer are the same way.
2: But deer are delicious.
1: I don't know. Can you not eat geese?
2: I guess you could. I mean,
1: and deer aren't delicious. Let's be real.

0: big weekend to say it's over.
1: I know, right?
0: Yeah.
1: Saturday night, the New York Knicks won the NBA Finals.
2: 5 seconds remaining. Fox to Wemby. Wemby tries a three, puts it up, off the mark. Ananobi to rebound. It's over! It's over! Knicks fans, this is not a dream. Your long, long wait has ended. Go ahead and cry. After 53 years, the Knicks are finally NBA champions once again.
1: I love a long drought that gets settled like that. I mean, I don't know why, but there's something about a team that hadn't won it in 53 years winning it that, to me, is special.
0: I would agree. That's why most people go for it. I just can't cheer for the Knicks by looking at their fans.
1: Okay. And, you know, they won the NBA championship, and then the city burns. You know, it is nature's way.
0: I don't get it.
1: I don't either, but that's what happens. You know, they're burning buses and throwing stuff at cops. Like, it's just an excuse to act like a fool, I guess.
0: I guess so.
1: Of course, I wouldn't know. The Grizzlies never won anything.
0: And then we had the finals of the NHL last night, Stanley Cup.
2: And they're going to clinch it appropriately with a total team effort and a shutout. The Carolina Hurricanes have won the Stanley Cup for the second time.
1: As far as I know, nothing in Carolina burned.
0: No, I think it did just fine. Also, I don't think the USA burned, not all of it, just New York, after we set a World Cup record.
1: Right, 4 goals in one game. We've never scored that many.
0: Yep.
2: It's Weston McKennie, into the middle, it's an own goal! It's the United States on the board, less than 7 minutes in!
3: The Americans are here in their home country,
2: Los Angeles Stadium, the United States 4, Paraguay 1. It is as close to a perfect beginning as any of us could have possibly imagined.
0: Oh, Paraguay.
1: Said, the Americans are here. And where else will we be? Like, you're surprised you found an American in America?
0: Wow. Good for you guys.
1: So, the United States will play Australia in the early match on Friday. That game will be in Seattle. So, if you want to go out there, go on ahead.
0: Well, if you want to watch it, because now that there's nothing else to watch.
1: Right.
0: Besides baseball. Now we can watch soccer.
1: And I'll be honest with you, there are a lot of people talking about the World Cup and watching the World Cup, and it's on like everywhere. And I'm like, okay. I don't know how this works.
0: I'll watch it now that the NBA finals and the hockey finals are over, because I watched those so closely.

0: Danny.
1: Well, you told us a few years ago you wear the same underwear 3 days in a row.
0: And Country Corey.
2: Apparently, when you go to allow a child to use a hairbrush on the dog, your wife freaks out.
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2: A lot of sports this weekend.
1: Wow.
2: It was a big weekend.
1: It was. And a

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2: We built this city is on it.
1: Ooh, this is the week, y'all. This is the one we've been waiting on.
2: It's number eight on the bracket, or the eighth matchup, and I've got it going against Panama. Now, that was not on purpose. I just drew random things.
1: At least that decision's not hard to make.
2: I would say Panama, Van Halen all the way, but I voted for We Built This City just for you.
1: Yes. We built this city. I just want it in the top 10. I know that it's a fluke, an outlier, doesn't really belong there, but let's put it there anyway. 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
1: Exactly. 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And then on a July 4th weekend here in a couple weeks, we're going to play them back. And I guess that'll be on July 4th, it'll be the top 10, right?
2: No, it'll be the 5th.
1: Oh, okay, the 5th. Okay,
2: so Sunday. So we'll start 10 o'clock on the 3rd, Friday. That's the only way we can get all 250 in.
1: Oh, okay.
2: It's a math thing.
1: Yeah. I don't math.
2: I'm not going to play a bunch from, you know, midnight to 5 a.m. I'm not going to make you stay up all night.
1: I might be staying up all night anyway.
2: Why?
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1: 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He okay?
2: 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There is an update.
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1: My buddy had kidney stones. Mm. They tried everything. They tried to laser it out. They tried to pulsate it out through the pee hole. They tried to tweezer it out through the pee hole.
2: Oh.
1: So then they decided they had to put a stent in his pee hole, attach it to his bladder. And then he was supposed to yank it out himself on Friday. He had a fishing line that came out of the pee hole and taped to the top of his wee-wee.
2: Poor guy.
1: So here's what I got. Update for you and Corey. He attempted pulling it out on his own, but couldn't do it.
2: Oh, I bet.
1: He called the office and told the nurse that he didn't care if he was a wuss. I'm not doing it.
2: Right?
1: Call me whatever you want. I'm coming in. When the nurse walked in, she said, take your pants down. So he took his pants to his ankles. He said, are you going to put some numbing cream on it? Nurse said, nope. I'm taking it out now.
2: Oh.
1: And in one motion, with both hands.
2: Oh, with both hands. It's like tug of war.
1: Yanked it out.
2: Oh. This poor fella. I've got a question I need answered.
1: Mm-hmm.
2: Did it bleed? Because maybe I don't want to know the answer to that.
1: I know he was peeing blood while this whole thing was going on.
2: Right. That's one of the symptoms of kidney stones, I believe. It's pretty common.
1: So I would assume that it would come out with a little blood.
2: Well, I'm getting lightheaded. Woo, Lord.
1: He was in pain for a good 24 hours and spasms as of yesterday.
2: Ooh, wow. What a terrible weekend.
1: Mm-hmm.
2: What a terrible weekend.
1: But she looked at him like, why didn't you just do this yourself? He was like, because when I started pulling, it felt weird. Like, I don't know what's good and what's bad, you know?
2: Yeah, 100%. And I imagine you get that first little bit of pressure and it hurts. Like, you might have a physical reaction to that. You might not be able to pull it. You know what I mean?
1: Yeah, well, I'm thinking, like, I'd be afraid the stent comes out the side of my penis. You have a penis?
2: Where'd you get that, Danny?
1: I got a deep voice. My name's Danny. What do you think?
2: Hopefully his week is starting off and going in the right direction.
1: I think it is. I think he's much better, but we all couldn't believe how many people have had this problem.
2: I really blew me away. I found out over the weekend talking about this that one of my sons had kidney stones. We'd never talked about it. And he was like, yeah, about 2 years ago, blah, blah, blah, blah, blah.
1: Yank it out.
2: Yank it.
1: That's where it comes from. Yank it.
2: Whew. But I'm glad he's okay.

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1: The Kidney Stone Warriors have gone over the text line this morning, Danny.
2: I know.
1: With lots of concern for your friend. One guy texted in, call him and have him pull it out live on the air.
2: Yeah, no, that wasn't going to happen.
1: No, I don't think so. Give the man some privacy. B-Man Robert said when he pulled his stent out, he was sitting on the toilet, and when he came out, it did bleed a good bit. And he said, then I started peeing. It felt so good to pee and not have that thing inside me until I got that bladder spasm, and they put me in the hospital.
2: I don't know why they say do it yourself. Looks like we're just taking up more beds.
1: Right? Oh, let's see. Bill Engvall did a joke about it. Haley had she had to have the stent put in surgically, and then the doctor had to go get it out. Mm. A whole ordeal.
2: Mm.
1: Ooh. So, kidney stones, man, tough. You gotta, man, how do you prevent those? Like, is there something you can do? I guess drink a lot of water?
2: Yeah, don't drink soda. That's what usually causes it.
1: Oh, really?
2: Mm-hmm.
1: Okay. Well, I don't really drink a whole lot of soda. I drink more than I should, but not like I used to. When I was younger, I'd drink the crap out of some soda. But I try to stay away from it now just because I'm old and don't want to be as close to the
3: diabetes.
2: Right?
1: Want to be as far away from that as I can be.
2: Primary causes: dehydration,
1: mm-hmm.
2: dietary habits, high sodium, high animal protein, high oxalate, low calcium. It sounds like I should have them every day. Every single day I should have a kidney stone.
1: Mm. Mm. Well, all right. 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
4: From the Mitch Wright Plumbing, Heating, and Air Traffic Desk.
5: Good morning. Slow on 40 westbound between Warford and Hollywood as you're entering into the paving zone here. Traffic is delayed. There's a little stretch right here over Hollywood where they've actually taken one of the lanes away, so you're down to one lane, and that's what's causing all of this. A crash reportedly involving an officer at Shelby Drive in Mendenhall. So if you're in this area, you're going to see a lot of activity going on with that. Macon and Berry Hill still going on. So is Germantown south of Shelby, but that should be wrapping up. I'm Wendy with your total traffic.
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11: A better life with Dr. Sanjay Gupta.
12: Slowly but surely, AI is seeping its way into every corner of our lives. One area perhaps I didn't expect is diet advice. A new study out of Turkey found that chatbots are recommending to teen boys and girls that they restrict their daily calories to dangerously low levels and eat a balance of nutrients that are kind of out of whack. Remember, teenagers are growing, one pediatrician told us. If they aren't getting enough nutrition, it can really stunt their growth on a number of levels. And in extreme cases, it can lead to significant health consequences. Large language models, LLMs, they are designed to agree with you. So if you're looking to lose weight, they're going to push you pretty hard in that direction. They also sometimes don't know how to tell the difference between good information and bad information. And you know who does? Your doctor. I'm Dr. Sanjay Gupta, helping you live a better life.
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14: Here's your forecast from News Channel 3. Clear, comfortably cool this morning, sunny and mild this afternoon. Low 80s, north winds. And tonight, partly cloudy with overnight lows in the lower 60s. I'm News Channel 3 weather expert Todd Demers.
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1: We're just going to call somebody up at random.
2: And see if we can keep them on the phone for 10 ridiculous survey questions, and they cannot hear me.
18: Hello?
1: Good morning, sir. My name is Corey. I'm with the United States Senseless Bureau. We're doing nationwide consumer surveys this year. And I'm calling to ask you to participate in a 10-question anonymous consumer survey. This is not a sales call.
18: Sir? You just call me sir?
1: Oh,
18: did, how would you like if I called you ma'am?
1: Oh, did I? I apologize. It must be force of habit. I don't have names or okay. anything. I just have phone numbers, so I apologize if I said that.
18: Okay, go ahead. What is this for?
1: It's mainly for statistical purposes. Thank you so very much. Do you use smart home technology?
18: Yes.
1: Yes. And what is your relationship with grasshoppers?
18: What?
1: What is your relationship with grasshoppers?
18: What do you mean, what's my relationship with grasshoppers?
1: Do you have a relationship?
18: What do you, who has a relationship with a grasshopper?
1: Okay, so know them.
2: I haven't seen one in a while.
1: How often do you pick your nose?
2: Every day.
18: What?
1: How often do you...
18: I'm not answering that.
1: Okay. If the bar was set too high, would you use a ladder to reach the liquor?
18: No, sorry. No.
1: And do you agree cheese goes to the gym to get shredded?
18: All right, that was just stupid.
1: So you don't agree? All right. Have you ever asked your hairdresser what they do for work?
18: No.
1: No? All right. And does taking a shower to remove makeup seem like less work than washing your face in the sink?
18: Okay, that one I actually have to agree with, yes.
1: Okay.
18: No, mm-hmm. Yes.
1: All right. At a restaurant, how often do you gag at other people's order?
18: Yeah, a lot. Yep.
1: All right. And in your opinion, how violent is the fight or flight response of a flightless bird?
18: I don't know. It's about as violent as I'm going to be if this call doesn't end soon.
1: Okay. And just one more question, sir. Do you believe oral and rectal thermometers taste different?
18: I'm not, sir. Okay. Hanging up now.
2: So, I know you love to drink beer, but you hate ladders.
1: Right.
2: So, if the bar was set too high, would you use a ladder?
1: I'd be given no choice at that point.
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3: It's Father's Day week, and we are celebrating all different types of dads by celebrating our forefathers.
1: Yes. All week we'll have George Washington. That's George Washington.
3: Yeah.
1: But your dad likes to watch movies. Tomorrow it's James Madison Avenue.
3: Fashion dad.
1: Yep. S.Y. Wilson gift card. Wednesday we'll have Thomas just for fun instead of Jefferson going to Magic Springs.
3: Oh, right. Fun dad.
1: Fun dad. And then on Thursday, the Memphis Brewfest is going on at Shelby Farms this weekend, and we'll have two tickets to that instead of Ben Franklin, Ben Drinkin'.
3: So today, we're looking for the George Washington. If your dad is a movie dad, movie buff, or if he watches movies you can't stand, tell us about your dad and his movie addiction. And he could win four passes for the fam to go to Malco. 901-203-9898. Chase is a movie dad. Good morning, Chase.
4: My favorite movie would have to be right now would be Top Gun, the newest one.
1: Maverick. One. I'm with you.
4: Yeah.
3: What movie do you like that your kids hate?
4: Well, definitely Westerns. Yeah. They're not crazy about the Westerns. They get bored easy.
3: My dad used to watch Westerns all the time. That's all he watched was like John Wayne movies.
1: Ugh, my parents never did, but I can't stand it when I would go over. I'd hear that Bonanza music. I'd be like, oh, my God. Can you tell your family to change the channel, please? I hate Westerns. I just hate them.
3: Really?
1: Well, I just didn't grow up on them, and they just seemed really slow.
3: Oh, they are. I mean, there when you watch the movie for art, I guess. That was back before, you know, when everything had a slow build.
1: Mm-hmm.
3: Now we just you jump right into it.
1: Right.
3: You know? But back then, the movie had to have a slow build. You had to really get to know the characters and the story. You know what I mean? And
1: in John Wayne movies. 6 hours later.
3: I think the scenery in the John Wayne movies were part of it, too. They always wanted you to know that they were in the desert with the mountains in the background and they wide camera shots and all that jazz.
1: Right.
3: And my dad would sit there and watch a 4-hour John Wayne movie like it was a 30-minute TV show. Oh, Lord. But in his defense now, if a John Wayne movie comes across, I'll probably watch some of it. I don't have 4 hours of it in me, though.
1: No.
3: So if your dad is a movie dad, call us and tell us about it at 901-203-9898, and you might score him a Father's Day present and not have to buy anything.
1: That's right. We'll tell the winner today at about around 9 a.m. We will announce. I was going to say introduce, but we're not going to meet you, really. We will announce the winner at 9 a.m. this morning.
3: So you can call or text 901-203-9898. Can't Be Corey is coming up next. We got passes to Brewfest, but you got to go through me to get them.

0: Corey's mom says he's smart. Want to prove her wrong? It's time to play Can't Beat Corey.
1: All right, kids, we are playing for the Memphis Brewfest going on at Shelby Farms this weekend. All you got to do is beat Corey. He is going to walk out of the studio. I'm going to ask you five trivia questions. He'll come back in the studio, get the same five trivia questions. If you answer more correctly, then you're going to the Memphis Brewfest. If you don't, then you can't beat Corey.
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5: From the Mitch Wright Plumbing, Heating, and Air Traffic Desk.
6: Traffic continuing into the construction zone on 40 westbound between Warford and Hollywood. Again, right where you go down the two lanes, as it's kind of got one little stretch right there at Hollywood that is at one lane. So that's what's caused this extra delay. On the flip side, we have a crash on 40 eastbound before you get to Hollywood. It's over on the right shoulder. Shelby Drive in Mendenhall, also Macon and Berry Hill, and one up in Fraser at Thomas and Millington. I'm Woody with your total traffic.
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16: If you're caring for an aging parent, you may feel quite often that you're alone in what you're doing. But you're not. Not by a long shot. According to a new report by the Pew Research Center, 10% of U.S. adults are caring for a parent over age 65. Millions more are caring for a spouse or partner 65 or older. Beyond the sheer numbers, this report, perhaps unsurprisingly, found a major difference in caregiver well-being between men and women. One psychologist we spoke to suggested thinking 5 years in the future and imagining where you are right now. Will you be glad you took something on, or regretful that you didn't? You also need to cut yourself some slack, he said, especially women. Don't try to shoulder all of the burden by yourself. You might need to ask for help before you burn out. You'll be so glad you did. I'm Dr. Sanjay Gupta, helping you live a better life.
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19: Here's your forecast from News Channel 3. Clear, comfortably cool this morning, sunny and mild this afternoon. Low 80s, north winds. And tonight, partly cloudy with overnight lows in the lower 60s. I'm News Channel 3 weather expert Todd Demers.
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0: Corey's mom says he's smart. Want to prove her wrong? It's time to play Can't Beat Corey.
1: Good morning. Who's this?
2: This is Vince.
1: What up, Vince? How are you, buddy? Did you have a good weekend?
2: I had a great weekend, especially when I found out Danny was me a question because they gave me the wrong question last time.
1: Oh.
2: Or I messed it up.
3: All right, Vince. Corey's going to leave the studio. I'm going to ask you 5 trivia questions. He'll come back to the studio, get the same 5 questions. If you answer more correctly, you're headed to the Memphis Brew Fest at Shelby Farms this weekend. If not, then you can't beat Corey.
2: Sounds good.
1: Guess what I found over the weekend? Guess what I found?
3: Oh, your other shoe?
1: I found the other shoe.
3: Where was it?
1: It was under my wife's nightstand on the other side of the room. How it got there, I don't know.
3: Oh, y'all were getting wild. All right, Vince.

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2: All right, Corey, how many goals did the U.S. score over the weekend against Paraguay?
3: 4.
2: Correct. Who painted the Starry Night?
3: Van Gogh.
2: Correct. Tied up 2-2. What is the plastic or metal tip at the end of a shoelace called?
3: The key. I have no idea.
2: Aglet.
3: An aglet. Okay.
2: It's on every trivia list ever.
3: Is it?
2: Yes. I can't get away from the question, so I went ahead and asked it.
3: All right.
2: Which natural wonder is commonly referred to as the lungs of the world?
3: The lungs of the world. The Amazon rainforest.
2: Look at you. 3-2.
3: Nice.
2: And which beer brand is known for its King of Beer slogan?
3: Budweiser.
2: That is correct. What is that noise over there?
3: I'm fiddling.
2: Okay, that was loud. It sounded like you in church at a funeral, trying to open up that piece of candy like that little old lady. Corey won 4-2.
3: Oh, I love that. Say it for me, Vince. Yep.
4: No problem. My name is Vince, and I can't beat Corey.

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1: 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And if you're trying to help me out and just try to make this song in the top 10... We built
2: this city. This is I can't believe I did it for you.
1: This is the week to do it. Now, I'm going to be honest with you. If you get it all the way through to the end, like Randall and I did, you're going to come to a major, major decision. Like, you know, whether or not you should buy life insurance is a easier decision than this. Deciding

0: on a house to buy is an easier decision.
1: Okay, that's a good one.
0: Than this.
1: Life insurance should be pretty easy.
0: That's a pretty easy decision. Yeah. Yeah, I guess you're right.
1: But yeah, what car you want to buy is an easier decision than this. How many kids you want to have? Do you want to get married? These are all easier decisions than what?
0: The final question. You get this one. We built this city. All the way through, it's tough because it goes up against some great songs. Should I spoil it or just let people?
1: Okay. Well, because it didn't come up on mine.
0: Oh, it didn't?
1: No.
0: Okay, the decision I had to make at the end of this bracket was We Built This City or Master of Puppets. So it sat there unanswered for a few minutes. Do I commit? We built this city. Or is Master of Puppets just one of those songs that you got to roll with it?
1: Dude, I had it up against my number one band, the Beatles, okay? And if I did it, anybody can do it, right?
0: Right, right, right.
1: I hate you for it. People that don't know us that listen to the countdown are going to be like, what in God's name is going on?
0: They really are. Especially the last like 10 or 15 songs. So we're taking the votes at 981themax.com, or you can log on, or you can download the app, the 981themax app, and then just go to the 250 top rock songs of all time and place your votes, because this chart is going to be voted on by you. 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
1: As right now, We Built This City's got 20 votes, Master of Puppets 19.
0: Ooh! Oh. Don't tell James and Lars.
1: Oh, my God.
0: Louder Than Life is America's biggest rock and metal festival. It's coming to Louisville this September. My Chemical Romance, Iron Maiden, Tool, Limp Bizkit, Pantera. It's going to rock.
1: All you have to do is text a national keyword Jimmy to 95819. That's J-I-M-M-Y. The number's 95819. You have a chance to not only see all these bands, you'll have VIP trip for two, a five-night hotel stay, $1,500 cash for travel. You'll have the VIP passes with killer sight lines and air-conditioned lounges.
0: Yes. Text that national keyword Jimmy to 95819. 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
6: More and more people are using magnesium supplements to help them sleep. But are they safe? And do they really work? Well, first, let's talk about actual magnesium. That's an essential mineral that is needed for more than 300 different processes in the body, according to one dietitian. And most people get enough of it simply from the foods they eat. Now, if you're not getting enough, there are a few different types of supplements you can try. But as always, you should talk to your doctor before starting any new medication or supplement, whether it's prescription or over the counter. Now, when it comes to the science, we looked into this, and I gotta say, there's not a lot of strong evidence that magnesium supplements will actually help you sleep. They might help you manage pain, they might help you lower your stress levels, or work to get your muscles to relax. And maybe it's those things then that help you get some better sleep. I'm Dr. Sanjay Gupta, helping you live a better life.
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0: 901-203-9898. Nominate yourself, nominate your dad. I mean, you're the one that's going to bring the gift over there. So call in, say my dad watched a ton of movies, and then you've got 4 movie passes to show up on Sunday with.
2: Nice.
0: We make it easy for you over here.
2: All you got to do is call or text in 901-203-9898. What's your dad's name?
3: His name is Nathan Dunch.
2: Now, what kind of movies is he into?
3: He is into very, like, very in the old action movies, especially if they have historical context. He loves those.
2: Which movie did he watch when you were growing up that you couldn't stand?
3: There wasn't a lot growing up that I couldn't really stand. Pretty much everything that we watched, I liked, but we do have one disagreement. He takes it to the grave that, like, the originals of the Star Wars are the best, which is all right. Like, I think most of it is pretty boring. I myself am a prequels fan, but he is a diehard originals fan.
2: I'm with him. I'm with him on the original Star Wars, buddy.
3: His favorite movie, I'd have to say, is The Count of Monte Cristo, and that one was really good.
2: All right, there you go, a movie dad. A movie dad that knows his movies, too, because the original Star Wars trilogy is still the best one.
0: I don't even know what that means.
2: It's the ones that came out first.
0: Oh, okay.
2: The old ones.
0: Yeah. It's like Labyrinth. Did they not? What is it called?
2: The Labyrinth?
0: The Labyrinth, yeah.
2: The one with David Bowie in it?
0: Yeah.
2: Yeah.
0: Are those the only pants they made back then?
2: Yeah.
0: Between Star Wars?
2: They were movie,
0: and Bowie.
2: Movie pants.
0: They were brown movie pants.
2: Yeah. It was the same pair, actually. They had to run them over to the other studio when David Bowie was done with them because Luke Skywalker and Han Solo needed them.
0: On our Rick's Powder Coating text line, 5655 says, the same dad that ate red hot dogs with Oreos, his favorite movies are The Green Mile and Waterworld.
2: Waterworld was a good movie. Underrated. The movie's underrated. Also from the Rick's Powder Coating text line, 2718, my dad would watch the same movie for a month. I know every word of Tombstone.
0: So I got 2 guns.
2: Yes.
0: One for each of you.
2: I'm your Huckleberry.
0: We're the only, that's the only, is that considered a Western?
2: Yes.
0: That's the only one I've, that and the Three Amigos, and that's it.
2: Three Amigos. Greatest Western ever.
0: I know. It's just like Spaceballs. I've never seen Star Wars. Spaceballs rules.
2: 901-203-9898. Call or text to nominate your dad for George Watch-A-Ton.

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1: So we're looking for a movie dad today to give movie passes to in our for Father's Week, for Father's Day. And Craig D texted in, Danny, my dad played a deputy sheriff in the original Walking Tall movies. And after that, hung out with the Hooters girls. And there's pictures of his dad with about seven Hooters girls.
2: Oh, my God. That is back in the day Hooters girls, too.
1: Oh, yeah. This was the original Walking Tall back in, I guess, late 70s, early 80s.
2: When the Hooters girls were hot.
1: Yeah. When you had to be hot to get a job there.
2: Yeah. Wow.
1: Barbara Rubilio texted in, and he said, when you have a grandson, you will watch Star Wars. I'd never seen any of them until he came along. Once when he had the flu and I was keeping him, I thought if he had to see Padme die one more time, it was over.
2: So funny.
1: Let's see. Dale Dobson is nominated. His favorite movies, Braveheart, Tombstone, and unfortunately, Bruce Lee movies where he would pretend to kick everyone's ass. So, good old movie dads.
2: Well, this poor guy, 9330, can't stay awake for any movie except Smokey and the Bandit.
1: It's a good one to stay awake for. It's an entertaining movie.
2: Yeah, I find myself just not being able to stay through a movie these days.
1: You know, we turned on a movie the other night, and Margo fell asleep in the first 10 minutes.
2: What was it, you know?
1: Oh, I know what it was. It was the Dungeons and Dragons movie, Honor Among Thieves. And she was like, are we watching this again? And I'm like, I am. You can do what you want. And she was like, okay, and I'll watch it. And in about 10 minutes in, she was nodding off.
2: Yeah, no.
1: And the way you got to call me out, what movie was it? Well, it was a dork movie, Danny. You should know that.
2: Of course it was. Who wouldn't fall asleep to Dungeons & Dragons? That's what I put on just to go to sleep.
1: You know, there are a lot of movies that do that to people. There's like, my wife used to turn on the movie, I think it was Elizabeth, about Queen Elizabeth. And she's like, I've been trying to watch this movie, and every time I turn it on, I go to sleep.
2: Yeah, and then I finally realized, hey, guess what? I probably don't like this movie. Maybe I should move on.
1: Yeah, maybe. If you're just going to go to sleep, you clearly just don't like that movie.
2: Yep, and if you just need to move on because you're spending too much with insurance, then move on over to Elizabeth Rook. 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
5: I'm Todd Demers with your WREG News Channel 3 headlines. A one-year-old boy dead, a woman in critical condition. That after an officer-involved shooting in Senatobia, Mississippi. Investigators say it happened Sunday afternoon in the parking lot of a Walmart on US 51. The Mississippi Bureau of Investigation says officers were responding to a shoplifting call when a confrontation with a vehicle led to those shots being fired. For breaking news anytime, head to our website. 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
6: The HOV lane now blocked here on 40 westbound just past Witten Road. The crash itself is up against the left wall, but the police are sticking out into the HOV lane. The traffic is continuing to jam up through here. Police investigation ongoing with this crash at Shelby and Mendenhall. We have TDOT on the shoulder. It looks like police may have shown up too now on 40 eastbound before you get to Hollywood. It's been going on since about 7 o'clock. I'm Wendy Hayes with your total traffic.
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20: More and more people are using magnesium supplements to help them sleep. But are they safe? And do they really work? Well, first, let's talk about actual magnesium. That's an essential mineral that is needed for more than 300 different processes in the body, according to one dietitian. And most people get enough of it simply from the foods they eat. Now, if you're not getting enough, there are a few different types of supplements you can try. But as always, you should talk to your doctor before starting any new medication or supplement, whether it's prescription or over the counter. Now, when it comes to the science, we looked into this, and I gotta say, there's not a lot of strong evidence that magnesium supplements will actually help you sleep. They might help you manage pain, they might help you lower your stress levels, or work to get your muscles to relax. And maybe it's those things then that help you get some better sleep. I'm Dr. Sanjay Gupta, helping you live a better life.
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5: Here's your forecast from News Channel 3. Clear, comfortably cool this morning, sunny and mild this afternoon. Low 80s, north winds. And tonight, partly cloudy with overnight lows in the lower 60s. I'm News Channel 3 weather expert Todd Demers.
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1: We're just going to call somebody up at random.
2: And see if we can keep them on the phone for 10 ridiculous survey questions, and they cannot hear me.
24: Hello?
1: Good morning, sir. My name is Corey. I'm with the United States Census Bureau. We're doing nationwide consumer surveys this year, and I'm calling to ask you to participate in a 10-question anonymous consumer survey. This is not a sales call.
0: Sir? Did you just call me sir? How would you like if I called you ma'am?
1: Oh, did I? I apologize. It must be force of habit. I don't have names or anything. I just have phone numbers, so I apologize if I said that.
0: Okay, go ahead. What is this for?
1: It's mainly for statistical purposes. Thank you so very much. Do you use smart home technology?
0: Yes.
1: Yes. And what is your relationship with grasshoppers? What is your relationship with grasshoppers?
0: What do you mean, what's my relationship with grasshoppers?
1: Do you have a relationship?
0: Who has a relationship with a grasshopper?
1: Okay, so know them.
2: I haven't seen one in a while.
1: How often do you pick your nose?
2: Every day.
0: What?
1: How often do you?
0: I'm not answering that one. I'm not answering that.
1: Okay. If the bar was set too high, would you use a ladder to reach the liquor?
0: No. Sorry. No.
1: And do you agree cheese goes to the gym to get shredded?
0: All right. That was just stupid.
1: So you don't agree? All right. Have you ever asked your hairdresser what they do for work?
0: No.
1: All right. And does taking a shower to remove makeup seem like less work than washing your face in the sink?
0: Okay, that one I actually have to agree with, yes.
1: Okay.
0: No, mm-hmm. Yes.
1: All right. At a restaurant, how often do you gag at other people's order?
0: Yeah, a lot, yep.
1: All right. And in your opinion, how violent is the fight or flight response of a flightless bird?
0: I don't know. It's about as violent as I'm going to be if this call doesn't end soon.
1: Okay. And just one more question, sir. Do you believe oral and rectal thermometers taste different?
0: I'm not, sir. Okay, hanging up now.
2: So, I know you love to drink beer, but you hate ladders.
1: Right.
2: So, if the bar was set too high, would you use a ladder?
1: I'd be given no choice at that point.
3: Got an idea for a senseless survey question?
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1: Danny, come with me if you will.
2: Okay.
1: And get magically whisked away.
2: Okay.
1: To humid Central Florida. Will O'Connor Parody was pulled over Friday night. Got clocked at going more than 90 miles an hour. He was pulled over. The police noticed he seemed, quote, heavily intoxicated. Which was probably pretty close to the mark, because when the police looked into the passenger side of the car, there were 34 White Claw cans piled up in the passenger seat.
2: They look like black cherry, too. My flavor.
1: They do look like black cherry. I noticed that as well. Blood alcohol level, 0.177. So they took him to jail. No word on what they did with the White Claw cans. So
2: they should have pulled the tabs off and get him to the Ronald McDonald House.
1: 100%.
2: That's why mine are all pink when I turn them in.
1: Big old jug of pink tabs.
2: But I mean, look, no one should drive under the influence, but who's to say all 34 open containers were from one sitting?
1: It could have been a day or two's worth. Could have been, you know.
2: Could have been last week at the softball game and forgot it was in there.
1: It's a lot of cans in the passenger seat to forget about. I mean, I guess it could be one of those you forget about it until you get in the car. You know what I mean?
2: I mean, they could have been at a drive-in movie theater and he was like, here, just throw them in my car.
1: May not have all been his.
2: Correct.
1: It may have been 7 or 8 people hanging around. But 0.177, Mike. What are they, 5%?
2: Yeah, the picture is so, like, the cans are so pristine. It's very odd to me. Like, then they're not crushed up, nothing. They're just, they look like they could be full. They're not. They're clearly open.
1: Right, and they're clearly empty. They have been enjoyed.
2: I mean, White Claw is my nickname, and I still couldn't do 34.
1: I love it that White Claw's your nickname. That's hysterical.
2: You can't give yourself your own nickname, so I waited until somebody gave it to me.
1: If I would have thought about it, I would have given it to you years ago, just so you know.
2: Is it because I'm white or because I've got claws?
1: I think it's because you're like a cougar. Rawr.
2: Yarr. Rawr.

0: Danny.
1: She goes, they dress up like nutcrackers and stand on the side of the road.
0: And Country Corey.
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0: Our number is 901-203-9898. We're inviting you to nominate your dad today to be George Watch-A-Ton in our Forefathers contest.
1: Yeah, somebody had texted in Harley Davidson and the Marlboro Man. I was like, are we hawking prizes? Like, what are we doing here? Like, products? I had no idea. Corey says, no, it's a movie. I was like, oh, Harley Davidson and the Marlboro Man. 1991 American biker buddy action film.
0: Yep. It wasn't bad. I mean, for the time, it kind of got lost in the years that went by.
1: So Mickey Rourke is the star, and his name's Harley Davidson, mm-hmm. and then Don Johnson's Marlboro Man.
0: Now, if you think of the Marlboro Man, you go straight to Don Johnson, I would think.
1: And then Chelsea Field is Virginia Slim. What kind of movie is this?
0: They just, it was right at the end of the cigarette era, so they gave one final nod to the tobacco industry, I guess.
1: Vagina slime.
0: Yep. So if your dad's a movie dad, we're going to be doing these all week and have a different theme each day. Today is movie dad, George Watch-A-Ton.
1: Get it?
0: Clever. So call or text in and nominate your movie dad, and you could win 4 Malco movie passes to give him on Father's Day at 901-203-9898. Good morning.
2: Hey, y'all. What's up? This is Cal. My dad loves old British comedies.
0: Really? Like Mr. Bean and stuff?
2: Like Monty Python?
0: Oh, yeah.
1: That's the only one I know.
2: He can say the Holy Grail every single line.
0: The good one. God be praised.
2: He's seen it probably 300 times.
0: I'm with him. What's your dad's name?
2: Byron.
0: His name is even Byron, Danny. Like, he's basically British. What's your name?
2: My name's Cal.
0: Oh, thanks, Cal. We appreciate that.
1: We got problems.
0: Uh-oh. What kind of problem?
1: We got a new Harley Davidson and the Marlboro Man coming out, and Jason Momoa is the star.
0: Right.
1: Did it really need to be redone?
0: I would go with no on that one. I would go with no. Who's playing Virginia Slim?
1: I don't know. Part of me doesn't even know if this is real.
0: Oh.
1: Yeah, it came out a month
0: ago. It's already out, and we heard nothing about it?
1: Okay, here. Put me in queue. Let's see.
3: In a world where the road is the only law.
1: There's the Memphis Lion.
4: Two legends ride against the odds.
3: When the stakes are high,
1: some debts can't be paid.
4: And every second counts.
1: So this is the concept trailer that came out in 2025.
0: I was just thinking, that doesn't sound real.
1: No.
0: Like, if I were a betting man, I would put my money on that as either an idea or somebody, throwing something against the wall, AI or what have you. But that trailer didn't sound like an actual trailer.
1: It's coming out.
0: Oh, is it?
1: I mean, it says so that it's a real thing.
0: Okay.
1: Harley Davidson and the Marlboro Man. Why can't we do anything original anymore?
0: Nobody's got a good idea, I guess.
1: And I don't know who Tom Hardy is. Am I that stupid?
0: Tom Hardy was one of the Spider-Man kids, wasn't he? Maybe I'm wrong about that.
1: Anyway. I don't watch Spider-Man either. I don't know.
0: All right, so we're going to announce the winning dad coming up here just after 9 o'clock, so you've got a little more time to nominate your dad for George Watch-A-Ton, your movie dad.
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12: Police and TDOT just held all the lanes here on 40 westbound, just past the Witten Road exit, to clear this crash out of the HOV lane and over to the right shoulder. All lanes are now open. Traffic is heavy coming through here. That's 40 westbound of Witten Road over to your right side. Heavy delays still continuing through the construction. 40 westbound starting at about Austin Peay on in towards Hollywood. 40 eastbound just before you get to Hollywood. Still have this crash over on the right shoulder. I'm Wendy with your total traffic.
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19: You ever wake up in the middle of the night or maybe first thing in the morning and notice drool on your pillow? Unless you're sleeping next to someone who hasn't already seen all your good, bad, and ugly, it's probably not that big a deal and not anything to worry about unless it's something that just started happening recently. When people drool at night, it's often because of a stuffy nose, acid reflux, or being a mouth breather. People who sleep on their stomach or side are more likely to drool than someone who sleeps on their back. But in some cases, drooling at night can be a warning sign of something more serious, like dental issues, sleep apnea, or even early symptoms of Parkinson's disease. If you're at all concerned about this, the best place to start is with an ENT doctor, an ears, nose, and throat doctor. They can recommend a sleep study to possibly get some answers. I'm Dr. Sanjay Gupta, helping you live a better life.
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24: Here's your forecast from News Channel 3. Clear, comfortably cool this morning, sunny and mild this afternoon. Low 80s, north winds. And tonight, partly cloudy with overnight lows in the lower 60s. I'm News Channel 3 weather expert Todd Demers.
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1: Would you think that online shopping addiction is a big problem?
2: Yeah.
1: Okay, well, there is a trend of apps in South Korea, because apparently it is a problem there, too. But there is a trend of apps that they're fake stores. You browse the app, you shop, you go to checkout, you pretend to check out, and then nothing ever comes to the house.
2: Right.
1: So it's just to, I guess, get that dopamine hit.
2: Oh, okay. So I get what you're saying. So you're not really paying for anything.
1: Yeah, you're not really buying anything. Which seems, I don't know, it seems like getting it in the mail is part of the
2: fun.
1: That's like the best part, right?
2: Yeah, I think that's why you're addicted to the shopping.
1: Because you want the stuff.
2: Yeah.
1: But apparently in South Korea, nothing gets delivered to the house. They just do it to have you scratch that itch.
2: That's what your shopping cart's for.
1: That is what I found. That I looked in the Amazon cart the other day. And I opened up Amazon and it was like, cart's got 83 items in it. And I'm like, why do we have 83? And then I look, and that's what my wife does. She sees something that she likes, and she just puts it in the car for later.
2: Yeah.
1: Later may never come.
2: That's exactly right.
1: But then again, later may come. She may have an occasion. She needs purple tennis shoes. Who knows?
2: I'll take purple tennis shoes.
1: I mean, you know, you never know. But I don't see how these apps are making money unless they got ads, because they're not actually selling anything. If you have to subscribe to the app, would you pay $2 a month for the fake shopping app? I would think no.
2: You would, because you have a problem. It's like that rocket or whatever that, I don't know, what is it called, where, hey, if you have downloaded, if you're paying for things that you don't need to pay for, subscriptions, we will come in here and clear it out for you.
1: Oh, yeah, like the Rocket Money app or whatever?
2: Yeah, and then you'll forget to not download or to get rid of us, so then you'll be paying us
1: right
2: for a monthly subscription. I know how that works.
1: Yep.
2: It's exactly how it works.
1: Everybody got to make their money, don't they?
2: Yeah. All I got to do is to convince all of you to download this app. Then once you download the app, you convince a bunch of other people to download an app, and then you get paid. The app does nothing. You're just convincing people to buy an app.
1: It's like a pyramid scheme.
2: Correct.
1: Ah. Or how about, remember those, I'll send you a 10-minute video on how to make $1 million, and the video says, make a video and tell people to send you $10 to tell them how to make $1 million.
2: Yeah.
1: And if enough people do it, you'll make $1 million.
2: That was part of my stand-up act. I was like, this is easy. And now, buy another CD. Make people buy your, yeah.
1: How to make $1 million, volume 2. 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
12: More and more people are using magnesium supplements to help them sleep. But are they safe? And do they really work? Well, first, let's talk about actual magnesium. That's an essential mineral that is needed for more than 300 different processes in the body, according to one dietitian. And most people get enough of it simply from the foods they eat. Now, if you're not getting enough, there are a few different types of supplements you can try. But as always, you should talk to your doctor before starting any new medication or supplement, whether it's prescription or over the counter. Now, when it comes to the science, we looked into this, and I gotta say, there's not a lot of strong evidence that magnesium supplements will actually help you sleep. They might help you manage pain, they might help you lower your stress levels, or work to get your muscles to relax. And maybe it's those things then that help you get some better sleep. I'm Dr. Sanjay Gupta, helping you live a better life.
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1: All morning we've been inviting you to call or text in and nominate your dad for our Forefathers contest. Today is George Watch-A-Ton.
2: Likes movies.
1: Movie dad, yeah. Very clever, Danny. It's very clever. And we have picked our winner here. Oh, we should do the original. Okay. Here is when his son called in earlier today.
3: Hey, y'all. What's up? This is Cal. My dad loves old British comedies.
1: Really? Like Mr. Bean and stuff?
3: Like Monty Python?
1: Oh, yeah.
2: That's the only one I know.
3: He can say the Holy Grail every single line.
1: The good one. God be praised.
3: He's seen it probably 300 times.
1: I'm with him. What's your dad's name?
3: Byron.
1: His name is even Byron, Danny. Like, he's basically British. what's your name?
3: Cal. My name's Cal.
1: He told us at the beginning of that call. Byron is our dad. Let's see if we can get Cal on the phone here.
4: Hello?
1: Hello, is this Cal?
4: Yes, sir.
1: Hey, Cal, it's Danny and Country Corey from 98.1 The Max. What's going on, brother?
4: Oh, not much.
1: Just calling to tell you that you have won 4 movie passes to the Malco for your old man.
4: Awesome.
2: Awesome. Are you at work?
4: I'm at school right now.
1: In class.
2: You got summer school?
4: No, I go to trade school.
2: Oh, what trade are you learning?
4: Right now I'm in my welding class.
2: Oh, you're in welding class. Do they know that you're on the phone?
4: Yeah, I'm sitting right next to my instructor.
1: And the instructor's like, "Well, you wrap this up so we can get back to work, please." Okay, well, we'll put you on hold then for just a minute. Yeah. So you can stay on the phone a little bit longer. So congratulations. We will continue our Forefathers contest tomorrow. Which president are we going for tomorrow?
2: James Madison Avenue.
1: So fashion dad.
2: Yep, your dad that likes to dress better than you do for $100 to S.Y. Wilson.
1: So be here tomorrow. You could be the winner.

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2: Good morning. Interstate accidents still going on for us right now on the south leg of 240 westbound before you get to Airways. It's up against the left wall, but police are still sticking out in the left lane. Then 40 westbound just past Witten Road. Wreckers are on the scene there. 40 westbound still slow from the Highland overpass to Hollywood. Again, before you get into this construction zone we've had, right there over Hollywood is down to one lane. I'm with you with your total traffic.
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13: Recent survey conducted by Common Sense Media found one-third of teenagers prefer AI companions over humans for serious conversations. There's a term for that, social offloading. And experts we talked to warned that this habit could be stunting emotional growth, leaving an already isolated generation who came of age during the pandemic even less prepared for the messiness of human interaction. Sure, AI can help you polish whatever it is you're looking to say, but that's not very human, right? It's the messiness that makes our interactions with each other so real. It's also what makes them so validating, help us to develop our confidence, our voice, our deep bonds with each other. Psychiatrists we talked to encouraged turning to family or friends when you're struggling to express yourself. They are keen to help. I'm Dr. Sanjay Gupta, helping you live a better life.
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18: Here's your forecast from News Channel 3. Clear, comfortably cool this morning, sunny and mild this afternoon. Low 80s, north winds. And tonight, partly cloudy with overnight lows in the lower 60s. I'm News Channel 3 weather expert Todd Demers.
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0: We're just going to call somebody up at random.
22: And see if we can keep them on the phone for 10 ridiculous survey questions, and they cannot hear me.
23: Hello?
0: Good morning, sir. My name is Corey. I'm with the United States Senseless Bureau. We're doing nationwide consumer surveys this year. And I'm calling to ask you to participate in a 10-question anonymous consumer survey. This is not a sales call.
23: Sir? You just call me sir?
0: Oh,
23: how would you like if I called you ma'am?
0: Oh, did I? I apologize. It must be force of habit. I don't have names or anything. I just have phone numbers. So I apologize if I said that.
23: Okay, go ahead. What is this for?
0: It's mainly for statistical purposes. Thank you so very much. Do you use smart home technology?
23: Yes.
0: Yes. And what is your relationship with grasshoppers?
23: What
0: is your relationship with grasshoppers?
23: What do you mean, what's my relationship with grasshoppers?
0: Do you have a relationship?
23: Who has a relationship with a grasshopper?
0: Okay, so know them.
22: I haven't seen them in a while.
0: How often do you pick your nose?
22: Every day.
23: What?
0: How often do you...
23: I'm not answering that one.
0: Okay. If the bar was set too high, would you use a ladder to reach the liquor?
23: No, sorry. No.
0: And do you agree cheese goes to the gym to get shredded?
23: All right, that was just stupid.
0: So you don't agree? All right. Have you ever asked your hairdresser what they do for work?
23: No.
0: All right. And does taking a shower to remove makeup seem like less work than washing your face in the sink?
23: Okay, that one I actually have to agree with, yes.
0: Okay.
23: No, mm-hmm. Yes.
0: All right. At a restaurant, how often do you gag at other people's order?
23: Yeah, a lot, yep.
0: All right. And in your opinion, how violent is the fight or flight response of a flightless bird?
23: I don't know. It's about as violent as I'm going to be if this call doesn't end soon.
0: Okay. And just one more question, sir. Do you believe oral and rectal thermometers taste different?
23: I'm not, sir. Okay, hanging up now.
22: So, I know you love to drink beer, but you hate ladders.
0: Right.
22: So, if the bar was set too high, would you use a ladder?
0: I'd be given no choice at that point.
1: Got an idea for a senseless survey question?
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1: Danny, what did you learn today?
2: I learned that if it comes down to Metallica and Master of Puppets and Starship, We Built This City, you're going to still pick that god-awful song. We built this city. It says a lot about you, dude. It says a lot about you. We pulled your man card years ago, but...
1: I just want to see it do well in one thing. Just one thing I want Starship to do well in. And I did pick it over Master of Puppets this morning. And I know a couple of other people that texted in said they had the same dilemma, but they did not go my way. And I'm not mad at them for it. At least they got it that many votes. You know what I mean?
2: Yeah, it doesn't even have to go all the way on your bracket. So every time you click that song, it gets a point. So it can get up to 16 points.
1: Right.
2: Each bracket. So if you just, you know, get Starship halfway there, you'll be given enough points to make, you know, the top 10.
1: You'll be helping out.
2: I don't really want it to be number one. I don't want Purple Rain to be number one either.
1: No, but I'd like number one to be, should be an honest number one, but I'd take two.
2: Yeah, I'd take three. I'd take seven.
1: Top 10?
2: Yeah.
1: I'm down. Go to 981themax.com or download the 981themax app and vote for the 250 best rock songs of all time, in your opinion. And maybe We Built This City, you'll do well. We built this city. And maybe you'll be a purist and just do it with your criteria. You know what I mean?
2: Yeah.
1: Maybe you're just voting for your favorite songs.
2: Right now, we have We Built This City is winning with 21.
1: Wow. And what's in second place?
2: Master of Puppets. Ooh. With 19.
1: Mm-hmm.
2: Thunderstruck at third with 17. But today's the first day. We got all week. You got till Sunday.
1: You can think this through before you go and vote if you want to. If you really want to give it some thought, go ahead. You know what I learned today, Danny?
2: What?
1: What an aglet is.
2: Oh, mm-hmm.
1: A little plastic thing on the end of your shoelace.
2: I've known for years.
1: Even though I'm wearing laceless dad shoes, slip-ons, because...
2: It just keeps telling me every day. It's the first... It's like one of the top three trivia questions when I go looking.
1: Well, you'd think that people would already know that if it's in trivia games every time.
2: Yeah, you'd think.
1: Okay.
2: Well, now I'd memorize it.
1: Ross Turner is on the way in next. He is going to have two chances for you to go to the Louder Than Life Festival in Louisville, Kentucky. Also, he's going to have tickets to Magic Springs for you coming up around lunch.
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7: Good morning. Interstate accidents still going on for us right now on the south leg of 240 westbound before you get to Airways. It's up against the left wall, but police are still sticking out in the left lane. Then 40 westbound just past Witten Road. Wreckers are on the scene there. 40 westbound still slow from the Highland Overpass to Hollywood. Again, before you get into this construction zone we've had, right there over Hollywood is down to one lane. 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
13: If you're caring for an aging parent, you may feel quite often that you're alone in what you're doing. But you're not. Not by a long shot. According to a new report by the Pew Research Center, 10% of U.S. adults are caring for a parent over age 65. Millions more are caring for a spouse or partner 65 or older. Beyond the sheer numbers, this report, perhaps unsurprisingly, found a major difference in caregiver well-being between men and women. One psychologist we spoke to suggested thinking 5 years in the future and imagining where you are right now. Will you be glad you took something on, or regretful that you didn't? You also need to cut yourself some slack, he said, especially women. Don't try to shoulder all of the burden by yourself. You might need to ask for help before you burn out. You'll be so glad you did. I'm Dr. Sanjay Gupta, helping you live a better life.
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17: Here's your forecast from News Channel 3. Clear, comfortably cool this morning, sunny and mild this afternoon. Low 80s, north winds. And tonight, partly cloudy with overnight lows in the lower 60s. I'm News Channel 3 weather expert Todd Demers.
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Mark from Memphis, 98.1 The Max. Knicks in five. Yes, sir. Here we are. You know, it was one thing, I was watching all the games, and I was like, you know what's amazing? Of all the videos I've seen and stuff like that, no one was shot and killed. That was pretty incredible. It was like, do you think that if we were celebrating in the streets like that after the Grizzlies won a championship, they'd be like, dude, someone's getting shot. And then all of a sudden, the news came out on Sunday morning. 64 arrests, one person shot, and four stabbings. I was like, all right, never mind. New York's back, baby. But unbelievable. 53-year drought, 16-3 in the playoffs. Also, Carolina Hurricanes winning the Stanley Cup last night. Also, 16-3 in the playoffs. What's it mean? Double rainbow. I have no idea. Coming up on the Max, we got our first trillionaire. A fight on the White House lawn. In and out of the octagon, by the way. That was a wild watch last night. And I got some tickets to Magic Springs in Nashville. We're going to be busy right here on the Max.

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13: Heart disease is still the leading cause of death here in the United States and around the world. But what if there was something you could do earlier in life to reduce the odds of becoming a statistic? Well, here in the United States, tens of millions of adults already take a statin to lower their cholesterol. But new guidance put out by the American College of Cardiology and the American Heart Association now emphasize that treating high cholesterol sooner could significantly reduce a person's lifetime risk of heart attack or stroke. How early are we talking? In your 30s, believe it or not. Of course, you need to talk to your doctor about whether statins are right for you, but you should know that the evidence is really starting to stack up that shows the earlier you get a jump on reducing lifelong exposure to plaque-causing lipids and lipoproteins, the better the odds are going to be for you. Make sure you get your cholesterol checked. That's the first step. I'm Dr. Sanjay Gupta, helping you live a better life.
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0: Michelle Obama is a man. Am I right, America?
1: 98 won the Max. It was a classy night in D.C. yesterday. UFC 250. That was Josh Hokick after he knocked out Derek Lewis. Seven fights, seven knockouts. The whole time I was watching it, I was like, man, this is a real let him eat cake moment. But it's just wild watching guys with cauliflower ear walk out of the Oval Office. Like, Abraham Lincoln cried in that room at some point. But the event, which, you know, it's Trump's birthday because he just turned 80 yesterday. It went off without a hitch. It looked it was well put together. I mean, they had all eyes on him, so they had to put on a good show. They had the Blue Angels, the Jets overboard. Zach Brown played. There were some fights in the general area of just people, which I didn't. I was surprised that they were drinking in there, but it was just so surreal. It was so surreal watching the entire event go on. Every once in a while, you're just like, oh yeah, the White House is right behind this ring as this guy is getting bludgeoned in the face and bleeding all over the place. It was wild. But that, I don't know if Hokick was trying to win a bet or lose a bet with that comment, but yeah, I don't know what's next. Monster trucks?

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3: Here's your forecast from News Channel 3. Clear, comfortably cool this morning, sunny and mild this afternoon. Low 80s, north winds. And tonight, partly cloudy with overnight lows in the lower 60s. I'm News Channel 3 weather expert Todd Demers.
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98.1 The Max. Elon Musk became the world's first trillionaire this weekend. As after SpaceX went public, their stock soared about $150 a share. And now he's worth $1.18 trillion. By the way, the 0.18 means $180 billion. It's ridiculous, man. I mean, to quote Louis C.K., I mean, he has enough money to buy every single sports team on the planet, make them wear dresses and grow beards. That's how much money that guy has, dude. That is absolutely out of control. Nothing to see here. Coming up next on the Max, though, look, the rest of us are counting pennies. Your chance to win a trip on us to go up to Kentucky, Louder Than Life Festival, maybe get the VIP experience.

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98.1 The Max. All right, here we go. 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All you got to do is text Mars to 95819. Like, Mars Volta's playing there, along with Iron Maiden, Tool, Papa Roach, Sublime. The list goes on and on and on. Text Mars to 95819. Also, a little friend named Danzig going to be playing there as well. Text Mars to 95819.

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10: For the ninth year in a row, Finland has been named the happiest country in the world. That's according to the World Happiness Report put out every year by the Wellbeing Research Center at the University of Oxford in the UK. two other Nordic nations, Iceland and Denmark, came in at numbers 2 and 3. Now, having spent quite a bit of time in these countries over my 2.5 decades as a journalist, I can tell you that this is not at all that surprising. There's an entirely different way of thinking in these countries. We before me, you might say. In other words, the mentality is less adversarial and much more, we're all in this together. One other interesting thing that came up was that no matter where someone lived, the more time they spent on social media, the less happy they were. Want to smile? It's simple. Put your phone away for a bit. I'm Dr. Sanjay Gupta, helping you live a better life.
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13: Here's your forecast from News Channel 3. Clear, comfortably cool this morning, sunny and mild this afternoon. Low 80s, north winds. And tonight, partly cloudy with overnight lows in the lower 60s. I'm News Channel 3 weather expert Todd Demers.
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98 won the Max number one movie this past weekend, Disclosure Day, the Steven Spielberg movie, Aliens. I heard it's not that good. He's also 79. He's getting up there. So, I mean, it's still Steven Spielberg. It's still him with Aliens. I still want to see it. Bringing in $44 million this past weekend. Also found out that we were like an inch away from getting a Tony Hawk Skate Jam movie. Apparently, when they put out Space Jam with Michael Jordan, it was so successful that they wanted to make a Skate Jam movie. We're going to pay Tony Hawk $1 million to do it. And apparently they didn't end up making it because the movie they made before the and released that was a movie called Looney Tunes Back in Action with Brendan Fraser. And that didn't get the numbers they wanted, so they canceled the project. We were so close to having a Skate Jam movie. That would have been me as like a 12-year-old kid watching that, Looney Tunes skateboarding. I don't know if it would have been as good as Space Jam, but I mean, and I don't know if R. Kelly would have done the soundtrack for it, but it's weird to think that Brendan Fraser killed Space Jam or Skate Jam.

98.1 The Max, World Cup action, USA getting the win. Getting the win over Paraguay, 4-1. We could win the World Cup. It can be. Stranger things have happened. It's been a weird year. The Knicks won the finals. Indiana won a national championship. Sam Darnold's got a ring. The state of Indiana might have two football teams. They actually move the Chicago Bears into Indiana, which just felt like a threat. I mean, USA hockey won over Canada, won the gold medal. The White Sox are leading the AL Central. It's a crazy year. It's a crazy year. It could happen. You could also win a trip to go to Nashville for Magic Springs. Magic Springs. Actually, yeah, in Hot Springs, Arkansas. I'm not going to Nashville. We're going to Hot Springs. Win those. Family 4-pack to Magic Springs, water, and theme park. That's coming up 1 hour from right now, right here on the Max.

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98.1 The Max. Weather was playing hell for a lot of shows this past weekend. They moved all the shows. They canceled the one on Friday, and then they just moved Mustang McGee, who was absolutely incredible. They moved him to the High Tone, big room upstairs, and like they would have been great at the show. I mean, but they jammed. I mean, they jammed. Really excited. But they also canceled Sunday at Bonnaroo as well. Thunderstorms. I feel like it's always good for one at Bonnaroo at this point. And by the way, they need to be cooled off. Every year, someone dies by overheating in a tent. And you actually have to camp out in at Bonnaroo to understand exactly what's going on out there. It gets so hot. That's why you got to get the tent that goes over your tent. You get the cover that goes over your tent. Those people, geniuses. You got to be smarter, not harder. Up next, got your Nooner, new music for you. And I'm pumped for this band. I'm pumped. I want to see this band, and they're running around the country with somebody right now. That's pretty special. That's coming up next on The Max.

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98 on the Max. Lunch bell ringing. Get that fuel. Get that fire. Let's knock it out. Time for your nooner. Playing a band from Mexico. Talking about a band called The Warning, which I've definitely played some of them, song by them over the years. They went like viral like back in like 2012 because they had a video out and Kurt Hammett from Metallica said like, yo, their drummer kicks ass. Talk about, by the way, there's three sisters in this band. Daniela, Paulina, and Alejandra Valiz. Yeah, they went viral back in 2014. Then they got to open up for like Guns N' Roses. They opened up for Stryper at one point. They're currently on the road with Youngblood on the European tour, and they're going to release a new album in the next couple of months. And this is going to be off of it. August 27th. That's the when they're going to release this album. It is The Warning. Name of the album is going to be Everything is Falling Out, August 27th. This is the opening track on said album. It's Ritual on the Max.

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1: The warning name of the song, Ritual, off the new album, Everything's Falling, coming out August 27th. They got riffs, man. 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Coming up, you're going to be going out of town for a day or two. Got a four-pack of tickets, a family four-pack of tickets to Magic Springs Water and Theme Park for the hot summer months out in Hot Springs. 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
11: Heart disease is still the leading cause of death here in the United States and around the world. But what if there was something you could do earlier in life to reduce the odds of becoming a statistic? Well, here in the United States, tens of millions of adults already take a statin to lower their cholesterol. But new guidance put out by the American College of Cardiology and the American Heart Association now emphasize that treating high cholesterol sooner could significantly reduce a person's lifetime risk of heart attack or stroke. How early are we talking? In your 30s, believe it or not. Of course, you need to talk to your doctor about whether statins are right for you, but you should know that the evidence is really starting to stack up that shows the earlier you get a jump on reducing lifelong exposure to plaque-causing lipids and lipoproteins, the better the odds are going to be for you. Make sure you get your cholesterol checked. That's the first step. I'm Dr. Sanjay Gupta, helping you live a better life.
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Now you don't need

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Well, it's 1, 2, 3. Take my hand and come with me, because you look so fine that I really want to make you mine. I say you look so fine that I really want to make you mine. 4, 5, 6. 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

0: 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Woo-hoo! 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
15: A better life with Dr. Sanjay Gupta.
16: Heart disease is still the leading cause of death here in the United States and around the world. But what if there was something you could do earlier in life to reduce the odds of becoming a statistic? Well, here in the United States, tens of millions of adults already take a statin to lower their cholesterol. But new guidance put out by the American College of Cardiology and the American Heart Association now emphasize that treating high cholesterol sooner could significantly reduce a person's lifetime risk of heart attack or stroke. How early are we talking? In your 30s, believe it or not. Of course, you need to talk to your doctor about whether statins are right for you, but you should know that the evidence is really starting to stack up that shows the earlier you get a jump on reducing lifelong exposure to plaque-causing lipids and lipoproteins, the better the odds are going to be for you. Make sure you get your cholesterol checked. That's the first step. I'm Dr. Sanjay Gupta, helping you live a better life.

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2: 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I'm WREG's meteorologist, Lindsay Gaffney.
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98.1 The Max. A bungee jumper died in Brazil this weekend after being thrown off a bridge without a rope tied to her. Poor girl, 21-year-old Maria Eduardo Rodriguez. They have a video of the whole incident. Three of the workers, what they did was they kind of like picked her up, like flat Christ pose, and like, but like they had her on her stomach, like they holding her above their head, and they do a one, two, she's got the helmet on, three, and they just throw her off, and then there's no rope. She just goes flat out and hits the ground. They don't have the video of her actually hitting the ground. Thank God. Don't want to see that. But that's like nightmare fuel right there. No one knew that they didn't tie. That's the worst possible thing that could possibly happen. Or you have the rope and it just snaps. That's a bummer too. But they arrested three of the six people that run the place. And it was the three people that held her above their heads and then threw her off. Can you imagine? No one said anything. And you just see it in the video, like, yep, there's no rope. There's no rope. Not like that's like going up in a plane and then jumping out of it without a parachute and be like, oh, I knew I missed something. Up next, this day in music history.

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13: 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And there's perhaps no movement more fundamental than walking. It reinforces the alignment, stability, and coordinated muscle activation that supports how your body moves, whether you're doing strenuous exercise or simply going about your daily life. This is according to Dana Santis, a strength and conditioning specialist. Even though you walk every day, Dana does say you can make small adjustments to immediately improve your walking mechanics. So, keep your rib cage stacked over your pelvis. 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Allow your arms to swing naturally in coordination with your legs. Keep your gaze forward, your jaw relaxed, and then just breathe in through your nose and out through your mouth. I'm Dr. Sanjay Gupta, helping you live a better life.
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21: After a really pleasant start to your work week, we have another cool, nice night in front of us. Temperatures dropping down to the low to mid 60s. We do warm up again on Tuesday into the mid 80s and then 90s by Wednesday. Rain chances coming towards the end of the week. I'm WREG's meteorologist Lindsay Gaffney.
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1: Max, I'm Brock from Memphis 98, one of the Max. I'm Ross. A lot happens every single day, and in the past, why it's time for this day in music history. 1973. Hey, girl. How you doing? Motown Records released Let's Get It On by Marvin Gaye. Became his most successful single for Motown. And my God, might or can or always will bring back the baby boom. 1985, Dire Straits started a 9-week run on the U.S. album charts with Brother in Arms. Banger of an album. Won two Grammy Awards at the 28th annual Grammy Awards that year. And foreshadowing. 1989, Nirvana's debut album, Bleach, was released right here in the States. Floyd the Barber, man. Kurt Cobain claimed that most of the lyrics on the album were written the night before recording because he was PO'd and that he did not regard them highly after the fact. Say sometimes you got to panic. It worked out in the end. 1996, sadly, we lost the great Ella Fitzgerald, jazz legend, at the age of 79. Apparently, it was so bad towards the end. I mean, she was blind because she had diabetes. She would have been blind, and they amputated both her legs in 93. Yo, this way, eat some fruit today. Eat some fruit. 2010, case against a man threatening Elton John's life was withdrawn just hours before his trial was due to begin. Apparently, a man named Neil Horsley had responded to Elton John's suggestion that Jesus Christ was gay in Parade magazine. So he was so angry, he went and published a blog called Why Elton John Must Die. After being held in a jail in Atlanta, Fulton County Superior Court Judge Kimberly Esmond Adams dismissed the case against Horsley because his actions, quote, did not warrant criminal charges. Well, like, I mean, that's not even a troll. You're like, this is why he needs to die. All right. And in 2016, Led Zeppelin's Jimmy Page denied stealing the riff from a band called Taurus. The band Spirit, song Taurus. It was on and off. It was the grandkids that wanted to get paid because apparently, I guess, the guys in Taurus and Spirit didn't take care of all their finances. So where'd he go? Who's got the money? And then G. Page and Led Zeppelin ended up winning the case. That's this day in music history right here on the Max.

0: After a really pleasant start to your work week, we have another cool, nice night in front of us. Temperatures dropping down to the low to mid 60s. We do warm up again on Tuesday into the mid 80s and then 90s. By Wednesday, rain chances coming towards the end of the week. I'm WREG's meteorologist, Lindsay Gaffney.
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2: 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I'm Steven Tyler.
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2: 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You know, you can actually buy a Teenage Mutant Ninja Turtle casket, like the Kiss casket, but it's like Teenage Mutant Ninja Turtles, which they come in blue, red, orange, and purple. Whatever your, I guess you're, they can't sell that many purple ones, right? You know, I mean, it's nice having a turtle shell in the afterlife, but, you know, I don't know. You better put a pizza in there for me. But no one wanted to be Donatello. It was either Michelangelo, and then you get older and you realize Raphael, that's who you really are deep down. Up next, while you're alive, maybe you can go to Loudon Life Festival. Your chance to win a trip coming up next.

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98.1 The Max. Not knowing if Alice in Chains ever going to go on tour again. I mean, they had to cancel last year's tour because their drummer, Sean Kenny, had an undisclosed, unspecific, non-life-threatening medical emergency, but he's been healing up. And hopefully, I mean, there's no really kind of word out of the camp, because you always can count on Jerry Cantrell to get out there and tour and do his all his solo stuff too, which, I mean, almost basically sounds just like Alice in Chains, if we're being completely honest with you. But would love to see them live again, man. If even just to see Jerry Cantrell just to do his thing, it's always, he's not underrated, he's not overrated. It's just Jerry Cantrell, and it's awesome.

0: 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Woo-hoo! 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
17: Eating a healthy diet is not only good for you physically, it can also keep your brain sharp as you age. According to a new study out of China, people who most closely followed the MIND diet slowed aging in key structures inside their brains by more than 2 years. The MIND diet is a combination of the Mediterranean diet, which we talk a lot about, and the DASH diet, which stands for Dietary Approaches to Stop Hypertension. All three of these diets are similar, but the MIND diet puts more of an emphasis on berries, beans, leafy green vegetables, fish, poultry, whole grains, olive oil, and nuts. You're not going to eat foods with a lot of saturated fat. 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That's the key. Just do the best that you can. I'm Dr. Sanjay Gupta, helping you live a better life.
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6: After a really pleasant start to your work week, we have another cool, nice night in front of us. Temperatures dropping down to the low to mid 60s. We do warm up again on Tuesday into the mid 80s and then 90s by Wednesday. Rain chances coming towards the end of the week. I'm WREG's meteorologist Lindsay Gaffney.
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Maximum Rock from Memphis, 98.1 The Max. That weird time of the year. There's no basketball. There's no hockey. There's no football. It's just baseball for at least the next 88 days till kickoff. But we do have the draft. NBA draft next Tuesday. Remember, they're having a party, face painting and all that stuff, music, if you want to go to the FedEx Forum next Tuesday for that. Watching, hopefully. They're saying Boozer might go a little earlier. We'll see about that. Because it just seems like the consensus is that's going to be the guy we take. Ditch up next. I'm Ross. Be safe. Be secure. If you're going to be stupid, take pictures for the grandkids. Love you.

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1: My buddy had kidney stones. Mm. They tried everything. They tried to laser it out. They tried to pulsate it out through the pee hole. They tried to tweezer it out through the pee hole.
2: Oh.
1: So then they decided they had to put a stent in his pee hole, attach it to his bladder. And then he was supposed to yank it out himself on Friday. He had a fishing line that came out of the pee hole and taped to the top of his wee-wee.
2: Poor guy.
1: So here's what I got. Update for you and Corey. He attempted pulling it out on his own, but couldn't do it.
2: Oh, I bet.
1: He called the office and told the nurse that he didn't care if he was a wuss. I'm not doing it.
2: Right?
1: Call me whatever you want. I'm coming in. When the nurse walked in, she said, take your pants down. So he took his pants to his ankles. He said, are you going to put some numbing cream on it? Nurse said, nope, I'm taking it out now.
2: Oh.
1: And in one motion, with both hands.
2: Oh, with both hands. It's like tug of war.
1: Yanked it out.
2: Oh. This poor fella. I've got a question I need answered.
1: Mm-hmm.
2: Did it bleed? Because that would, maybe I don't want to know the answer to that.
1: I know he was peeing blood while this whole thing was going on.
2: Right. That's one of the symptoms of kidney stones, I believe. It's pretty common.
1: So I would assume that it would come out with a little blood.
2: Well, I'm getting lightheaded. Woo, Lord.
1: He was in pain for a good 24 hours and spasms as of yesterday.
2: Oh, wow. What a terrible weekend.
1: Mm-hmm.
2: What a terrible weekend.
1: But she looked at him like, why didn't you just do this yourself? He was like, because when I started pulling, it felt weird. Like, I don't know what's good and what's bad, you know?
2: Yeah, 100%. And I imagine you get that first little bit of pressure and it hurts. Like, you might have a physical reaction to that. You might not be able to pull it. You know what I mean?
1: Yeah, well, I'm thinking, like, I'd be afraid the stent comes out the side of my penis. You have a penis?
2: Where'd you get that, Danny?
1: I got a deep voice. My name's Danny. What do you think?
2: Hopefully his week is starting off and going in the right direction.
1: I think it is. I think he's much better, but we all couldn't believe how many people have had this problem.
2: I really blew me away. I found out over the weekend talking about this that one of my sons had kidney stones. We'd never talked about it. And he was like, yeah, about 2 years ago, blah, blah, blah, blah, blah.
1: Ugh.
2: Ugh, I just...
1: Yank it out.
2: Hey, yank it. Just yank it.
1: Yank it. That's where it comes from. Yank it.
0: Danny and Country Corey. Mornings on the Max.
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9: A Better Life with Dr. Sanjay Gupta. Eating a healthy diet is not only good for you physically, it can also keep your brain sharp as you age. According to a new study out of China, people who most closely followed the MIND diet slowed aging in key structures inside their brains by more than 2 years. The MIND diet is a combination of the Mediterranean diet, which we talk a lot about, and the DASH diet, which stands for Dietary Approaches to Stop Hypertension. All three of these diets are similar, but the MIND diet puts more of an emphasis on berries, beans, leafy green vegetables, fish, poultry, whole grains, olive oil, and nuts. You're not going to eat foods with a lot of saturated fat. We're talking cheese, butter, red meat, or anything fried. You really don't have to eat like this 100% of the time. That's the key. Just do the best that you can. I'm Dr. Sanjay Gupta, helping you live a better life.
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13: Hey,

0: After a really pleasant start to your work week, we have another cool, nice night in front of us. Temperatures dropping down to the low to mid 60s. We do warm up again on Tuesday into the mid 80s and then 90s. By Wednesday, rain chances coming towards the end of the week. I'm WREG's meteorologist, Lindsay Gaffney.
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Mama, I'm coming home. That's where you'll find me as you get ready to call it a Monday. 98.1 The Max. You know, I hope your Monday's gone good. Certainly better than the Shelby County Court Clerk's Monday. Tammy Sawyer turned herself in due to that little nagging thing called a federal indictment on money laundering. Yeah, wow. Tammy Sawyer has been accused of essentially using a procurement card that specifically prohibits non-cardholders from using those procurement cards, credit cards for the county. Additionally, elected officials are not allowed to have procurement cards nor use those cards. Each purchase transaction must be authorized in advance by department management. The policies prohibit any purchases of personal nature. And it goes on and on, and she apparently has been accused of fraudulently using cards for travel expenses. Employees who routinely travel on county business and meet eligibility requirements may use for a travel card for just those purposes. But it's got to be done through the county finance department. And we're talking some pretty serious indictment charges. I count all of 1, 2, 3, 4, 5, 6, 7, 8, 9, if my math is showing me correctly, all the different U.S. codes that are alleged having been broken. The money rule. No, it's called a money mule. It's someone who knowingly or unknowingly transfers or moves fraudulently acquired money on behalf of someone else. Those who perpetuate fraudulent schemes often send money through money mules to obfuscate the criminal origins of the fraud proceeds. Wow, it's paragraph 3 in the indictment.

Yeah, we need your vote, man. 250 years of this great country means 250 of the greatest songs ever recorded. Now I'm seeing specifically rock songs. Our top 250 countdown, all 4th of July weekend. And we need you to vote now, round number three at 981themax.com. That's we're in round number three of this thing. There's four rounds total. So if you haven't done so yet, get your vote in for round three in our brackets. James Russell Roofing, thank you so much. Robert Irwin Jewelers, as always, appreciate you, Howie. At Robert Irwin Jewelers, and we need your vote, man. Let's go. Rock the vote, as they say. The top 250 countdown will be all 4th of July weekend, and you will know when you listen to it that you had a hand in it. And as a matter of fact, it'll be interesting to see where your songs, the ones that you really like and think should be at the top, where they land on the top 250. Go to 981themax.com.

0: There you go, Aerosmith. 98.1 The Max, Maximum Rock for Memphis. Oh, man. Chevy's got a problem. You a Chevy fan? Are you a GM guy? A General Motors guy? Are you a Ford guy? Both automakers have problems, and I'm going to tell you at least one of them right now. Some Chevy Corvette ZR1 owners are now complaining that the paint is chipping. And exactly when does the paint chip? Is it when it's in a rainstorm? Is it, the sunlight's causing it? No. They're complaining that the paint is chipping off their Corvette at speeds higher than 180 miles per hour. Oh, no. The engineers at Chevy didn't think of that. How about Country Corey and Danny this morning? Starting your day off every morning here on 98.1 The Max. Here's a little sample of what happened this morning.
1: Danny, come with me if you will.
2: Okay.
1: And get magically whisked away.
2: Okay.
1: To humid Central Florida. Will O'Connor Parody was pulled over Friday night. Got clocked at going more than 90 miles an hour. He was pulled over. The police noticed he seemed, quote, heavily intoxicated. Which was probably pretty close to the mark, because when the police looked into the passenger side of the car, there were 34 White Claw cans piled up in the passenger seat.
2: They look like black cherry, too. My flavor.
1: They do look like black cherry. I noticed that as well. Blood alcohol level, 0.177. So they took him to jail. No word on what they did with the White Claw cans. So
2: they should have pulled the tabs off and get them to the Ronald McDonald House.
1: 100%.
2: That's why mine are all pink when I turn them in.
1: Big old jug of pink tabs.
2: But no one should drive under the influence, but who's to say all 34 open containers were from one sitting?
1: It could have been a day or two's worth. Could have been, you know.
2: Could have been last week at the softball game and forgot it was in there.
1: That's a lot of cans in the passenger seat to forget about. I mean... I guess it could be one of those you forget about it until you get in the car. You know what I mean?
2: I mean, they could have been at a drive-in movie theater, and he was like, here, just throw them in my car.
1: May not have all been his.
2: Correct.
1: It may have been seven or eight people hanging around. But 0.177, Mike, are they, 5%?
2: Yeah, the picture is so, like, the cans are so pristine. It's very odd to me. Like, then they're not crushed up, nothing. They're just... They look like they could be full. They're not. They're clearly open.
1: Right. And they're clearly empty. They have been enjoyed.
2: I mean, White Claw is my nickname, and I still couldn't do 34.
1: I love it that White Claw is your nickname. That's hysterical.
2: You can't give yourself your own nickname, so I waited until somebody gave it to me.
1: If I would have thought about it, I would have given it to you years ago, just so you know.
2: Is it because I'm white or because... I've got claws.
1: I think it's because you're like a cougar. Rawr.
2: Yarr.
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4: A better life with Dr. Sanjay Gupta.
9: Slowly but surely, AI is seeping its way into every corner of our lives. One area perhaps I didn't expect is diet advice. A new study out of Turkey found that chatbots are recommending to teen boys and girls that they restrict their daily calories to dangerously low levels and eat a balance of nutrients that are kind of out of whack. Remember, teenagers are growing, one pediatrician told us. If they aren't getting enough nutrition, it can really stunt their growth on a number of levels. And in extreme cases, it can lead to significant health consequences. Large language models, LLMs, they are designed to agree with you. So if you're looking to lose weight, they're going to push you pretty hard in that direction. They also sometimes don't know how to tell the difference between good information and bad information. And you know who does? Your doctor. I'm Dr. Sanjay Gupta, helping you live a better life.
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4: We're just going to call somebody up at random.
5: And see if we can keep them on the phone for 10 ridiculous survey questions and they cannot hear me.
6: Hello?
4: Good morning, sir. My name is Corey. I'm with the United States Senseless Bureau. We're doing nationwide consumer surveys this year, and I'm calling to ask you to participate in a 10-question anonymous consumer survey. This is not a sales call.
6: Sir? You just call me sir? How would you like if I called you ma'am?
4: Oh, did I? I apologize. It must be force of habit. I don't have names or anything. I just have phone numbers, so I apologize if I said that.
6: Okay, go ahead. What is this for?
4: It's mainly for statistical purposes. Thank you so very much. Do you use smart home technology?
6: Yes.
4: Yes. And what is your relationship with grasshoppers? What is your relationship with grasshoppers?
6: What do you mean, what's my relationship with grasshoppers?
4: Do you have a relationship?
6: Who has a relationship with a grasshopper?
4: Okay, so know them.
5: I haven't seen one in a while.
4: How often do you pick your nose?
5: Every day.
6: What?
4: How often do
6: I'm not answering that one. I'm not answering that.
4: Okay. If the bar was set too high, would you use a ladder to reach the liquor?
6: No. Sorry.
4: And do you agree cheese goes to the gym to get shredded?
6: All right, that one's just stupid.
4: So you don't agree? All right. Have you ever asked your hairdresser what they do for work?
6: No.
4: All right. And does taking a shower to remove makeup seem like less work than washing your face in the sink?
6: Okay, that one I actually have to agree with, yes.
4: Okay.
6: No, yes.
4: All right. At a restaurant, how often do you gag at other people's order?
6: Yeah, a lot, yep.
4: All right. And in your opinion, how violent is the fight or flight response of a flightless bird?
6: I don't know. It's about as violent as I'm going to be if this call doesn't end soon.
4: Okay. And just one more question, sir. Do you believe oral and rectal thermometers taste different?
6: I'm not, sir. Okay. Hanging up now.
5: So, I know you love to drink beer, but you hate ladders.
4: Right.
5: So if the bar was set too high, would you use a ladder?
4: I'd be given no choice at that point.
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0: From the Mitch Wright Plumbing, Heating, and Air Traffic Desk.
10: 40 West at Hollywood Street. We are working an accident. The right lane is blocked because of that construction. Hacks Cross Road south of Holmes Road. Accident working there. Swinia Road at Winchester Road. Accident in the airport area. I'm Michael Higgins with your total traffic.
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23: A better life with Dr. Sanjay Gupta.
24: Eating a healthy diet is not only good for you physically, it can also keep your brain sharp as you age. According to a new study out of China, people who most closely followed the MIND diet slowed aging in key structures inside their brains by more than 2 years. The MIND diet is a combination of the Mediterranean diet, which we talk a lot about, and the DASH diet, which stands for Dietary Approaches to Stop Hypertension. All three of these diets are similar, but the MIND diet puts more of an emphasis on berries, beans, leafy green vegetables, fish, poultry, whole grains, olive oil, and nuts. You're not going to eat foods with a lot of saturated fat. We're talking cheese, butter, red meat, or anything fried. You really don't have to eat like this 100% of the time. That's the key. Just do the best that you can. I'm Dr. Sanjay Gupta, helping you live a better life.
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2: After a really pleasant start to your work week, we have another cool, nice night in front of us. Temperatures dropping down to the low to mid 60s. We do warm up again on Tuesday into the mid 80s and then 90s by Wednesday. Rain chances coming towards the end of the week. I'm WREG's meteorologist Lindsay Gaffney.
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Yeah, you probably looked at a few today. I did. And I saw, of the three places that I looked, that I passed by, two of the three were down. One was at $3.39 a gallon. The second one was $3.35 a gallon. And the third one, just actually brought over here by Radio Ranch off Poplar and Yates, still at $3.99 a gal. That ain't cool, man. Someone needs to go in there and tell them, hey, by the way, you can lower your prices now.

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Man, there's another anthem. That's a great one. They just don't. The 80s was full of anthems. We're not going to take it from Twisted Sister. One of many, for sure. Beastie Boys, Fight for Your Right was probably one of the biggest. Hey, it's 98.1 The Max, Maximum Rock from Memphis. One about living life to the fullest and beyond. Oh, yeah, you can check out anytime you like, but there ain't no leaving Hotel California.

0: Next match for the U.S. men's national team is Friday, I believe, at 3 after their opening round win. I don't follow the soccer stuff well enough to know all this, although the names that there are some names that I do know, or at least have heard of. Messi, Argentina, Nigeria, that match is tomorrow. That'll be a big one, I'm sure, that everyone will be watching.
1: 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Woo-hoo! So 98.1 The Max is making your Father's Day part of the celebration, too.
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12: 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And there's perhaps no movement more fundamental than walking. It reinforces the alignment, stability, and coordinated muscle activation that supports how your body moves, whether you're doing strenuous exercise or simply going about your daily life. This is according to Dana Santis, a strength and conditioning specialist. Even though you walk every day, Dana does say you can make small adjustments to immediately improve your walking mechanics. So, keep your rib cage stacked over your pelvis. Avoid leaning over or arching your lower back. Allow your arms to swing naturally in coordination with your legs. Keep your gaze forward, your jaw relaxed, and then just breathe in through your nose and out through your mouth. I'm Dr. Sanjay Gupta, helping you live a better life.
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Friday, you won the maximum rock for Memphis. Man, this dude, you may recall Andy Lewis from, he set the record in Las Vegas back in 2013. He's what's called a slackline daredevil. So he basically walks the tightrope. And above, I think, the Las Vegas Strip, 480 feet in the air, this guy walked the tightrope back in 2013, set a record. He was set to do some base jumping, and it didn't go the way it was planned. And he died in Utah on the side of a cliff. Oh, man. Just watch the videos. Okay, so when all else fails, go to AC/DC singing about that lady named Rosie.

0: 98.1 The Max. Hey, it's Ditch. Listen, if you missed some of this morning's show with Country Corey and Danny, guess what? You're in luck. Here's a highlight from this morning.
1: Would you think that online shopping addiction is a big problem?
2: Yeah.
1: Okay, well, there is a trend of apps in South Korea, because apparently it is a problem there, too. But there's a trend of apps that they're fake stores. You browse the app, you shop, you go to checkout, you pretend to check out, and then nothing ever comes to the house.
2: Right.
1: So it's just to, I guess, get that dopamine hit.
2: Oh, okay. So I get what you're saying. So you're not really paying for anything.
1: Yeah, you're not really buying anything. Which seems, I don't know, it seems like getting it in the mail is part of the...
2: the fun.
1: That's like the best part, right?
2: Yeah. I think that's why you're addicted to the shopping.
1: Because you want the stuff.
2: Yeah.
1: But apparently in South Korea, nothing gets delivered to the house. They just do it to have you scratch that itch.
2: That's what your shopping cart's for.
1: That is what I found. That I looked in the Amazon cart the other day. And I opened up Amazon and it was like, cart's got 83 items in it. And I'm like, why do we have 83? And then I looked, and that's what my wife does. She sees something that she likes, and she just puts it in the car for later.
2: Yeah.
1: Later may never come.
2: That's exactly right.
1: But then again, later may come. She may have an occasion. She needs purple tennis shoes. Who knows?
2: I'll take purple tennis shoes.
1: I mean, you know, you never know. But I don't see how these apps are making money unless they got ads, because they're not actually selling anything. I mean, if you have to subscribe to the app, would you pay $2 a month for the fake shopping app? I would think no.
2: You would, because you have a problem. It's like that rocket or whatever that, I don't know, what is it called? Where, hey, if you have downloaded, if you're paying for things that you don't need to pay for, subscriptions, we will come in here and clear it out for you.
1: Oh, yeah, like the Rocket Money app or whatever?
2: Yeah, and then you'll forget to not download or to get rid of us, so then you'll be paying us
1: right
2: for a monthly subscription. I know how that works.
1: Yep.
2: It's exactly how it works.
1: Everybody got to make their money, don't they?
2: Yeah. All I got to do is to convince all of you to download this app. Then once you download the app, you convince a bunch of other people to download an app, and then you get paid. The app does nothing. You're just convincing people to buy an app.
1: It's like a pyramid scheme.
2: Correct.
1: Ah. Or how about, remember those, I'll send you a 10-minute video on how to make $1 million. And the video says, make a video and tell people to send you $10 to tell them how to make $1 million.
2: Yeah.
1: And if enough people do it, you'll make $1 million.
2: That was part of my stand-up act. I was like, this is easy. And now, buy another CD. Make people buy your, yeah.
1: How to Make $1 million, Volume 2.
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4: 240 East at 385, east leg of 240, crash working East Parkway near Sam Cooper Boulevard, an accident. Also slower traffic 40 West between Warford and Hollywood, down to one lane just over Hollywood, adding to the delays entering into the construction zone where it's down to two lanes. I'm Michael Higgins with your total traffic.
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15: 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But are they safe? And do they really work? Well, first, let's talk about actual magnesium. That's an essential mineral that is needed for more than 300 different processes in the body, according to one dietitian. And most people get enough of it simply from the foods they eat. Now, if you're not getting enough, there are a few different types of supplements you can try. But as always, you should talk to your doctor before starting any new medication or supplement, whether it's prescription or over the counter. Now, when it comes to the science, we looked into this, and I gotta say, there's not a lot of strong evidence that magnesium supplements will actually help you sleep. 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And maybe it's those things then that help you get some better sleep. I'm Dr. Sanjay Gupta, helping you live a better life.
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0: After a really pleasant start to your work week, we have another cool, nice night in front of us. Temperatures dropping down to the low to mid 60s. We do warm up again on Tuesday into the mid 80s and then 90s by Wednesday. Rain chances coming towards the end of the week. I'm WREG's meteorologist, Lindsay Gaffney.
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So the Japanese fans are being heralded as the nicest. Because that's just what they do, especially for soccer matches. They clean up before they leave. So they were seen cleaning Jerry World before they left after their tied match.

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98.1 The Max, Maximum Rock from Memphis. Oh, yeah. Making winners out of losers. That's what we do. Giving you a chance to win this trip to Louisville for Louder Than Life. This year, the lineup is, well, it's always huge. Hey, at 6:05, I'll qualify another one of you.

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1: Danny, would you consider yourself cheese obsessed? Well, you're borderline if you're doing that.
2: No, I'm not a connoisseur. Like, I don't know, you know, a lot about cheese.
1: Right. Except it tastes good.
2: It's delicious. But I eat too much of it.
1: So June 4th is National Cheese Day, and they did a poll of 5,000 adults across the country to find out who ate the most cheese. Turns out 16% says they're constantly eating cheese, and 61% say they eat it often. Only 3% of the people say they never eat cheese.
2: Well, I'm just out of it because it's summer, and I haven't been to the store, but you know me, I eat it pretty much every morning.
1: 74% eat cheese for the taste, and the other 26% eat it for the shape. I'm just kidding. 51% eat it for comfort, and almost half enjoy the convenience.
2: I was going to say, convenience is my number one thing with cheese. It's convenient. You just grab that string cheese or right. that little brick and go. And then put it in your pocket, and it's nice and warm later.
1: Little cheese sticks. I had cheese sticks in my backpack here for way too long. And I just was going through the backpack the other day and found a stick of cheese. I was like, wow, how long has that been in there? And it was soft and mushy.
2: You didn't eat it, did you?
1: Hell yeah, I ate it.
2: Gross.
1: No, I didn't.
2: Okay, because I won't eat it if it's been in my purse all day.
1: It did make me want a piece of cheese. So I threw it away and went to the refrigerator and got a stick of Colby Jack and enjoyed it.
2: Now, here's my question, and we just learned this recently about American cheese, you know, not real cheese. I mean, is that Colby Jack? Is any of that real cheese? Are we just eating sticks of...
1: Okay, I got on a health kick a few years ago after they tried to tell me I had the... So I stopped eating the Kraft singles because they were ultra processed. So I started buying the Colby Jack slices, Pepper Jack slices, thinking they were better. Mm-mm. And then I scanned them with the app that says if it's good for you or not. And turns out they're ultra processed too.
2: Oh, all of it is.
1: Yeah. So I don't know if it's real cheese.
2: You know that cheese section that's like kind of like.
1: The fancy cheese section.
2: Yeah, that you cruise by
1: because
2: it's too expensive. It's you can't afford it.
1: It's got the olive bar on the front of it.
2: Yeah, you know that those places you just cruise by because we can't afford it.
1: Yeah, $9 cheese, not so much.
2: That's going to be real cheese.
1: That's going to be the real cheese.
2: But here's the thing about the real cheese. If you want me to buy your real cheese, then put it in a string cheese convenient way to eat it. I don't need it in a brie under paper. I ain't eating that. Now, what about the cow cheese? I love the cow cheese.
1: Oh, the little red, the Baybells?
2: Well, not those, but those are good, too. But the ones with the cow face on them.
1: I thought those were the Baybells. That's not the same brand?
2: I don't think so. Comes in the cardboard circle, and then you open it up, and they're wedges.
1: Oh, no. That's not the same one. That's not the Baybell. I'm thinking about the little ones. You just pull the red thing off and eat them.
2: Yeah.
1: The small ones.
2: No, I would say, I think those are probably real cheese.
1: Yeah.
2: I wonder if the cows are real cheese.
1: My son bought a wedge of Parmesan, like, I don't know, 3 months ago. And he takes that thing and shreds it on his whatever he's eating. And I'm like, why don't you just get the shredded Parmesan? He goes, that's not real Parmesan. This is real Parmesan. And I'm like, okay, you do you, buddy.
2: It's the same thing, right?
1: I think so.
2: Barbie says American cheese is real cheese. The Kraft singles say it is cheese food. Deli Deluxe Kraft cheese is real cheese. And Doug, thank you for our out here. I eat string cheese for lunch every day. I like to swallow them whole because I like the shape.
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6: 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I'll tell you how he's always loves this time of year because he loves being part of so many great memories in the Mid-South as Robert Irwin Jewelers has been for well over four decades now. 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Mimi rolled down the window, said, "Hey, Ditch." It was Howie. 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
5: After a really pleasant start to your work week, we have another cool, nice night in front of us. Temperatures dropping down to the low to mid 60s. We do warm up again on Tuesday into the mid 80s and then 90s. By Wednesday, rain chances coming towards the end of the week. I'm WREG's meteorologist, Lindsay Gaffney.
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1: Be legit. That has to be an AI-generated picture. And there's a lot of people posting, said, oh, yeah, I saw that a couple of weeks ago in wherever. It's a coal car. So it may be legit. I don't know. Looks cool, though. Even if it's not, it looks pretty cool. Here's Ozzy now.

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3: From the Mitch Wright Plumbing, Heating, and Air Traffic Desk.
4: Overall, things looking pretty good this afternoon across the Memphis area. Some of those volume delays starting to die down. We still do have some moderate delays over in 240 eastbound. A crash taken out a single lane. That's right at Perkins Road, exit 18. I'm Craig Weinman with your total traffic.
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9: The Lenny's Hot Dog is back. A true local legend has returned to Memphis's favorite sub shop. Nothing says summer like a hot dog grilled to perfection and served hot. Want to kick it up a notch? 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
16: You ever wake up in the middle of the night or maybe first thing in the morning and notice drool on your pillow? Unless you're sleeping next to someone who hasn't already seen all your good, bad, and ugly, it's probably not that big a deal and not anything to worry about unless it's something that just started happening recently. When people drool at night, it's often because of a stuffy nose, acid reflux, or being a mouth breather. People who sleep on their stomach or side are more likely to drool than someone who sleeps on their back. But in some cases, drooling at night can be a warning sign of something more serious, like dental issues, sleep apnea, or even early symptoms of Parkinson's disease. If you're at all concerned about this, the best place to start is with an ENT doctor, an ears, nose, and throat doctor. They can recommend a sleep study to possibly get some answers. I'm Dr. Sanjay Gupta, helping you live a better life.
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0: After a really pleasant start to your work week, we have another cool, nice night in front of us. Temperatures dropping down to the low to mid 60s. We do warm up again on Tuesday into the mid 80s and then 90s. By Wednesday, rain chances coming towards the end of the week. I'm WREG's meteorologist, Lindsay Gaffney.
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Mitch Right Plumbing, Heating, and Air. 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